0: Right. Go ahead, man.
1: And hopefully this life is under more under but.
0: Greasy about it, Simba.
1: Actually, disregard. We're just going to put it to the side over here. I want to be sure.
0: Greasy about it.

0: Go ahead.
1: Alright, we push it to the side, and he has his hat that's on. He's gonna call his also. If you do get any call about it, that's why. Just about it. I'll be clear on you.
0: Appreciate that.

0: Oscar 19. 17.
1: Go ahead.
0: 70 Gold Star Boulevard, Jersey, Mike, inside, homeless male, sleeping, refusing to leave.
1: Hey. 17, Abbott.

Fox Racing. Scratch that, not 18, 16. Midland Street School in the back. There's a four-door white stand parked in the back. It's been there for a few hours. I believe the janitor's on scene there because the fire alarm system is down until tomorrow. I believe he was staying in the building.

0: coupon.
1: Oh, one. Can I just search over to 76 East Worcester Street? It's going to be for assist other. It's going to be by the Colorado City Trucking. We have East Care Ambulance on scene with a 55-year-old male with general weakness. Requesting you guys because the male is starting to act aggressive.
2: Four, I can clear out of here. There should be all set. Can we take it that way?
1: Received out of that four. One to assist.
3: I got it.
4: Four AC. 12, you can stay clear. Thank you.
3: 12,000.

0: Receiver Heather, you all set?
1: We all set.
0: Receiver. Now you said Mark
1: 3. Go again
0: with that.
1: What 7 location?
0: Kelly Square and Fox Street.
1: Alright, how's that work?

0: 67.
1: Correct, sir.
0: That disorderly was moved along. Just talking nonsense.
1: Appreciate that. Did you get that?
2: No, I got it.

0: 18.
1: Wagon for discharge, please.
0: Racing shift, would you copy that?
1: Yes. Thank you. Oh, anything?
0: Yes, the one in the ER.
1: Yes, you think?
0: Wagon on two, wagon.
1: Wagon.
0: Memorial ER for discharge.

0: Hey, team.
1: Go ahead, team.
0: You can actually disregard for right now. He found some other complaints to keep him here.
1: Miraculously. Wagon, did you copy that?
0: Yeah.
1: He doesn't want to go back. I guess he found some more things wrong with him. Zero 2, did you copy? Zero 4, did you copy that?

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1: Search order to 54 Steel Street for the Preserve the Peace. Field Wagner, KIF 2, 11082, calling. Look to grab his vehicle and a couple other belongings from here. He has a restraining order against his son who lives there. He wants an officer to stand by. Just be advised, Carter was a bit uncooperative on the phone.
0: Receive 7. 7, I got it.

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1: 10, that I numbers me 114988, 114988.
0: Okay.
1: No problem.

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1: For us, you three, the item numbers being 114985, 114985.
0: I have a thing.
1: No problem.
2: Mayfield Street, the Big Y, out front by the left entranceway. Male party sitting in a black Honda with the lights off. He was yelling at staff that he was being poisoned. And now he's just sitting out front.

0: 3. Go ahead, 3.
1: I'll be doing a report on this. Code 5.
0: Receive, 5-0. Oscar 2.
2: Go ahead.
0: Search over to 529 Lincoln Street. Be the target. I'm going to make a report that a male took off with some items. Last description we had was a Hispanic male in black pants. Call came in about an hour ago.

0: ครับ
1: ก็ใช่
0: I'll do a helping exchange. They don't want to lose support. Okay, that was close enough.
1: Appreciate that.

0: 14.
1: Go ahead, 14.
0: Yeah, they come from 603. Can you go my office or not?
2: Right.
1: Reason. Sierra 4, did you copy that?
3: Yes, I did. Hold on, I'll call you on phone.

0: searching. Just talked to one of the carriage employees up front. He said he left like 12, 15 minutes ago.
1: All right, Alex. 13, you can close out your way.
0: Brewery, see you later.

0: house, 53.
1: What?
0: So you guys search over to St. V's. Can we St. V's ED? They have a kit ready for pickup.
1: Go again with that? St. V's for a pickup?
0: They have a 720 kit ready for pickup.
2: See you tomorrow. I think you can go get it tomorrow.
0: Receive that, that search. 3, you can disregard.
1: Appreciate both of them.

0: 14.
1: Go ahead, 14.
0: That means declined. The family will be making no long range runs. I'll do a report. Close my eyes.
1: Reach you, so thank you.
0: Sign, can you clear that out, code 5?
1: Reach you, thank you.

0: 7.
1: Go ahead, 7.
0: I'll be out on Green Street, or I mean Double Street, checking on some people doing a lane here.
1: Receive that, are you all set?
0: I'll be all set.
1: Receive.
0: Two report, go five.
1: Receive.

0: 7.
1: Go ahead.
0: He was alright. He moved along. Code 5.
1: 3.

0: 18.
1: Go ahead, 18.
0: I'll take that wagon again for discharge.
1: Reason. Wagon on 2, wagon.
0: Wagon.
1: Memorial ER for discharge.
0: Zero 2, I have that again.
1: Thanks.

0: Oscar 7.
1: Good.
0: It's going to be 11 Ernest after that check. We have a few more callers sitting. Her son is having a mental health crisis. He's very aggressive. His name is Edward Valencia, 920-2000. No weapons.
1: Received. I have that.
0: Oscar 9.
1: Okay, I'm with it.
0: Appreciate that.

0: Oscar 9.
1: Go ahead.
0: Can I switch over to 20 Milbury Street? Give me those threats. Give me those, outside of New York. Captain McMillan is 20, wearing a black sweater, waving around a knife, making threats.
1: And I'm with, 7 right now, that's a call.
0: Appreciate that, though.
1: Is auto progress or in progress?
0: It's in progress, sir.
1: And I can break away ahead, okay?
0: Receive that, Ethan. Do I have anyone to assist them?
2: Hey, Uncle 5. Are they all set on harness first?
0: Receive, Simba. 7, you guys all set on harness?
1: All set.
0: Receive.
2: Hey, did he say all set?
0: Becker just points over to 20 Milbury Street and said.
2: I have it all headed to Milbury.
0: Appreciate that, thank you.
3: Echo 48, same traffic.
0: Appreciate that.
2: Hey, description one more time, please.
0: Hey, there's just a description of a Hispanic male with a black sweater, waving a knife around, making threats.
3: Right, can I get you in here, please?
0: Appreciate that.

0: 7, he was notified that also the car. Go ahead, 10.
1: Did the caller state whether that male made threats towards him with a knife or is he just on the street waving a knife around?
0: He said the male was making threats. Let me just confirm with the call taker.

10 affirmative. That male was making threats to the caller. I guess the male was across the street, waving a knife.

0: I'm here.
1: Appreciate you, Ebony.
2: Echo 48 as well.
1: Receive, Avatar.

0: Yeah, I just talked to two people here. No one's saying that they called. Did you have a caller come outside of Homie's place and speak with us, please?
1: Receive, I have a call now.
2: Oh, Tracy. Service. Go ahead. The Gulf at 528 Pleasant Street for Mail Friday, refusing to leave homeless.
3: We have it.

0: Yes.
1: Were you able to find the caller?
0: Negative.
1: Bruce, you've had no answer time still.
2: Cut out.

0: 7.
1: Go ahead, 7.
0: That male is going to voluntarily sex himself. I'll clear this out with a report, and we're going to head down to Mulberry Street.
1: Receive, have 7.
2: And we'll be out there.
1: Receive, Abington. 7, did you copy?
0: Copy.

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1: Good.
0: I'm clear there's a gathering going on around here. Nobody saw anything or heard anything.
1: Receive that.

0: 7 West Wilson Drive, unknown what apartment or where, but an area resident says that people are yelling and arguing all day.
1: Yeah.
0: You go with them.
1: Stick to your
0: thank you.

0: offer it to.
1: Hey.
0: 20 Hudson Street, apartment 3, please. EA is requesting a root car for a 40-year-old female. BK wants to go to the hospital.
1: I have that. Is EA en route?
0: Yes, affirmative.
1: On the way.
0: Can you, sir?
2: Raise it.

0: Oscar 13. 13 for loud music. 188 Chandler Street on the second floor. Residents are calling in.
1: Okay.
0: 15 to assist, please.
1: Okay.

0: Oscar 13.
1: Thirteen,
0: I'm going to redirect you to 15 Oriana Street, apartment 2. We have a loose calling stating our ex-boyfriend James was there earlier. He left around 2 o'clock this afternoon. But he left a bulletproof vest in one of the rooms, and he also told her there was a gun in the house somewhere, but she hasn't found it.
2: Echo 48, I'll slide that way as well.
0: Receive.

0: 停。
1: Okay.
0: Prayer peace is talking to you, and this will be clear now here.

0: Approximately Lincoln Street area resident reporting multiple vehicles doing burnouts in front of Target.
1: There you go.
0: Bye.
2: Got it.

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0: Alright, just show me code 4 for a few minutes on operations assignment. I'll let you know when I click.
1: 3-2.

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0: 17, EA is going back to Tony Hudson. She called again. Very uncooperative. They're sending a truck. They let an officer to go with them.
1: Great.
0: 19, can you
2: stay? 18, I'll be clearing for my time in a second. I'll point back that way.
0: Okay.

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0: 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Apparently the female EMT did not help. We'll be co-5.
1: Appreciate it.

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1: You can record this as a domestic. I'll have a report on file. Nothing was found. You can clear out.
0: Racist.

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0: have any unit in the area of Webster Square. We had a transfer from Auburn. There's a male and female on the line yelling at each other. Male saying the female's trying to get him off to drive off the road. We don't have any vehicle description.
1: I can check the area.
0: Receive 15. We are mapping them right now. Webster at Cambridge. They started on Southridge Street in Auburn. Receive 13. At 15, it's mapping right now. The car is stopped by the fire station, Webster Square, on Webster Street. Okay, Millen Park now.

13 and 15, they're mapping at 82 level street.

0: 13 and 15 Divas, they're saying one of them's reporting they're in a black Toyota Corolla.
1: 36, is that the male?
0: Yes, affirmative. That's the male. I guess he dropped the female off at 82 level.
1: We're not far from level 3 saying there to speak with us.
0: Ask him. Yes, he's in the air at 21 level. He's going to wait for you.

0: 餐。5-10 came to street for a domestic at the shelter. Liliana Rogue says her brother Gabriel just smacked her in the face. He's still on scene.
1: That's great. Dude, really.

0: 9 and 23, Lima 263. 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
1: Razor, good morning. Are you headed to Memorial or Lake Ave?
0: Memorial, good morning.
1: Razor. Ten first, will you need relief over there, or are you all set?
2: Ten, we're all set.
1: AC 14, good morning.
3: 14, you can show me how to tell my car.
1: Received. Which one is it? I don't have an updated rough.
3: That's going to be Memorial 330.
1: Okay, and which one are you?
3: Yellow 262.
1: Thank you.

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2: Morning, team, we're back to ride in double, Tango 240, Romeo 260, we'll be Golf 5.
1: Reese, see that? I have a couple for you.
3: 11, I'll be in cruise 74, Fox, try 240, good morning.
1: Reese, see 11, good morning.
2: 14, go ahead.
1: 14, 82 level street, please, for a check on the welfare. First half was here. It was a, sounded like a rolling disturbance in a vehicle. Female was dropped off here by her boyfriend, who is now calling, saying that she's making Q5 statements. He wants her checked on.
2: 14, I have that.
4: Good. I'm just wrapping up that report now for 1017 Southbridge. I guess you can change the address to 82 level, the verbal domestic, and I'll just be putting that report in shortly.
1: Appreciate it. Daughter Gia Nicole DeNunzio in 11.05. Gia called her mom screaming. Heard her say, get away from me, get out. Says that she should be with her boyfriend, Gray Barassa, unknown DOB. This is an Airbnb she rented for the weekend for her birthday.
3: I got it.
1: Four.
3: I got it.

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1: Receive, good morning. 20 and 16, would you mind swinging by Berkshire at Highland to check on the welfare? Call her, two females screaming. Didn't see anything, doesn't know anything, just wants to check out.

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1: We both got it.

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0: 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They were play fighting slash shadow boxing. Things got a bit too harsh. 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I'll be going out for it.
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1: Gracious.
2: Hello.
3: Ken?
2: Do you have any more information on that Ventrico Street call? I see it came in over an hour ago.
1: No, negative.
2: Did the caller say why they want this person checked on?
1: It's because of a concerning Facebook post.

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2: Go around the area. All quiet. I'll be flying this down. You can clear this out. Bye.
1: Let me see that one more for you.
2: Yes.
1: 115 Piedmont Street. 7911 hang up. Sound like a child playing with a phone. It's pinging at this location. The number comes back to nothing in MasterCard. I tried several times. It goes to voicemail.
2: Good.
3: Appreciate it.
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1: Appreciate it.

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1: Racist.
2: Hey, Jason.
1: Just so you know, I don't have anyone available to check on that DMV on that 290 West off ramp.
2: Received. I'll have someone check it out.
1: Thank you.
2: Do you have a callback number? We're knocking on the door. Nobody's answering.
1: Received. We have one for him. I'll see if we can get one for her.
2: Received. Thank you.

0: Todd, I found him. He's like on a dead end street over here.
1: Alright, did he stop for you?
0: Yeah, he did.
2: Okay, and what is her name?

0: I'm at Grafton.
1: Yeah, we're
0: on the Dan Street. He's cooperative. I got him.
2: Hey, 9-7-0.

0: You can try calling him back. You can get an answer.
1: Sure.
2: I'm doing the guard for Lake Avarshu.
1: Three first was on it.
0: Call on three first.
1: I think four is looking for you.
0: Good.
3: Yeah. Elevator C up to the third floor, Lake Ave ICU 366.
1: Excuse me, I tried twice, it goes right to voicemail.

0: Do we have anything in-house for this female? You can give her a call.
1: Yeah, I got her number from the boyfriend. It's ringing, but she's not picking up.

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1: 115032, 115032.
0: First floor residence, everyone seems to be good there. You can get upstairs. But, so let's not have a callback.

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0: 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There's no signs that anyone's home. You can go ahead and clear it up. Go, Bob.
1: Appreciate it.

0: 11. For 2 Litchfield Street, apartment 3. 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
1: Put me in your room.
0: Let me see, it's 14, can you use this, please?
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1: Go ahead.
0: The check of author, last arrest was in 2011 for A and B. Looks like he's going to fit the master.
1: Alright, I have it. Thank you.
0: You're

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Alright.

0: phone.
1: Yeah.
0: We tried all the doors over here. They all seem to be locked. We cleared up for now. They closed up.

0: Oscar 14.
1: Go ahead.
0: 14th Loud Music, 188 Chandler Street, apartment 3L. Several calls on this. Most recent was at 2356.
1: Briefly loud.

0: South.
1: Okay.
0: All right, we spoke with witnesses in both parties. It sounded like it was a verbal. And they were both advised. Me and Ford can head over to 24th.
1: Casey's, it's going to be outside. Callers reporting two black males arguing with a female, and one of them grabbed her and dragged her by the hair. No weapons were seen, but she's wearing a red shirt and blue pants.
0: Four, go.
1: They are currently out in the parking lot, going in and out of a gray Honda sedan.

0: 做呢？
1: Put me on motor vehicle 5 at Highland Westland, Mass Road 6, Yankee, November, Foxtrot 64. I'll let you know.
2: Receive Highland at West.
1: Highland at Westland.
2: Okay, receive.
3: Be on the way.
2: Okay, receive.
4: Okay, you can show us on arrival.
2: What is she, 14?
5: 11, come here, 14.
2: What is she, 11?
3: That's Reg, 5, Romeo, Mike, Romeo, 4-3.
2: Where is he?

0: Well, we'll take another car.
1: Crazy. Do I have a late car available yet?
2: Where are they at?
1: 26 Portland Street, right in the parking lot. Thank you.

0: for.
1: Good.
0: Alright, just so you have it, it was just an argument between friends, and the other friends took off.
1: Seriously.
0: Fortune, we have, go ahead and get up.
1: Fortune, can you go again with us?
0: We have that. You go ahead and call us now.
1: Received. Call is saying it's her, his daughter's boyfriend in the house with a gun. We're trying to get information, so I'm on the line.

0: EOP on one.
1: First off, I was at 188 Chandler with them.
2: 3-6. You calling for EOP on two?
3: Yeah, affirmative. Just the advisor going to 504 Mill Street. We're a quarter of a mile in the house with a gun.
2: Okay, we got it.
3: You guys responding. Female crying in the background, male stating that the male and the female are in a bedroom of the house.
4: 6020 and I are going to head that way.
5: Canine 7, I have as well.
3: Receive Canine 7.
6: Fourth, you still have her on the line?
3: We have him on the line, yeah.

male that we're assuming is his father disconnected from Mill Street. We did hear a female yelling in the background before he disconnected. He's saying he saw a gun. Here, three.

0: Latin, if you have a name for the male, can you run a check, see if you have any firearm registered to him or anything, please?
1: Well, yeah, yep, if we get that, I'll do that. Zero 3 on?
2: Zero 3, go ahead.
1: She advised her head out of the to 504 Mill Street for reporting person at the time.
2: Okay, we just got our roll call. What are the details?
1: Male caller saying his daughter's boyfriend was in the house with a gun. Because they heard a female in the background yelling. He disconnected. We'll try to get him back.
2: Okay, keep me, please.
1: Sure.
0: Hey, if we get back on the line, if we can find out if he was just carrying it on his hip or if he's actually threatening people with the police. Four.
3: Go ahead.
4: All right, you can clear this. So, one wants to speak on what happened. They were just saying it's an argument. So, we'll be cool with us.
2: But he was just seen with it. That's an important distinction.
1: Okay. Appreciate it.

0: 4.
1: Good.
0: And 7 are in the vicinity. Can you just take us by 285 Main Street? I have it as a check, 911 call from a landline. I know it's a commercial building there.
1: 4, we have it. Stating that there's a male with a gun inside. We have gone inside.
0: Received.
2: EOP will be pulling up in a minute. If he's in there by himself, stand by one.
0: Receive EOP units. EOP's advising to stand by.
1: It's unknown if he's by himself.

0: 13W73L65 this morning. Do you need any more cars at Mill Street?
1: RCU 13, good morning. Not sure if you want to slide that way. We have nothing holding.
2: Hey, 18 Charlie 6-8, good morning. I can head that way as well.
1: RCU 18, good morning. Where's she going?
3: Echo 25, I'm getting out.
1: What was that, Echo 25?
3: 1 minute out.
1: I didn't get that, I'm sorry.
3: I'll be there in 1 minute.
1: Easy.
2: Four, we're here right now.
1: Crazy.

0: 15, I'll be in car 82, Juliet 251. 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
1: Appreciate the word.

0: You can clear this out. No one's flagging us down. 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We'll be cool with that.
1: Thank you.

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1: Good.
0: Can you let the 49 Pleasant Valley Drive apartment 1401 for a check? Joseph Sands is calling, going on about how women are being stalked and murdered. Four
1: have it. Ten will be in car 26, Papa 260, good morning.
0: Good morning.
2: So we have two parties outside. See if you can find a phone number for the daughter in MasterCard.
0: Five.
1: 38, Newman 264, good morning.
0: You guys can actually back off. Joseph just called back saying he's in a facility and not at home.
1: Okay. Go for it.

0: Dispatch, we got a number for the daughter. First name is Wara. Phone number is 774-239-8786, if you could try calling her.
1: Receiving, do you want her to step out?
0: We want to make sure she's safe, and if she can come out, that's what we would like. Apparently the male's name is Xavier.
1: Receiving. Where she is. Can't provide an address. Doesn't know how she got there, but there's an unresponsive mail with her. Number comes back to a Hannah Langley, 316 of 89. Unsure of any weapons in the apartment. Can't confirm that it's her phone either. So she's gonna try to go outside.
2: Two.
1: Three.
2: Three, I
1: had several calls when I reached a voicemail.

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1: Good morning.

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0: 510, can you reach me at the shelter? Apartment 304 for disorderly. We have a female calling back about her brother harassing her. And then we had a mother named Kayla calling saying that her daughter Leanna Rogue took off before she came back a few minutes ago. But first half was just there at the end of shift for a domestic where the daughter and son were play fighting and they called 911 on each other.
1: Here you have it.

0: 6. Accident, no injuries, 28 Pilgrim Ave. Silver Ford versus Bakehurst Jersey.
1: I have it.
0: 7.
2: I got it.

0: 7, you came to WSI.
1: Yeah, I'm all set. I was actually just at the Gulf 185 Madison, and that disorderly male that was called, and he's the same one I called for the ambulance, so he's going to be taking off soon.
0: Good timing. I just got off the phone with him. Thank you.

0: Echo 25, I could barely understand you. Does he does not have a firearm?
1: The female's out of the house. She states that he does not have a firearm, and we're just holding outside trying to figure out what's going on.
0: Where is he?

0: And what's the EMF for, just to check on him?
1: Let's have a check ran on an Xavier, Ricardo. It's going to be Papa, India, Charlie, Hotel, Alpha, Romeo, Delta, Oscar. Can we date of birth February 2nd, 1998? Can we just see if he has LTC, please?
0: Let me see.

0: 7, copy of Boiling Ready.
1: Got it.
0: It's going to be Mass Reg 5, Zulu, Romeo, Victor, 1-1. And it's going to be a 4 Taurus, and that's going to be AFL.
1: Crazy.

0: kiss me?
1: Go ahead.
0: I'm sorry, 615. Xavier Pichardo. Xavier Pichardo, you gave me PICCHARDO 2298. I'm not showing anything anywhere for him.
1: Okay, I have it.

0: Sí, sí.
1: Can you call me?
0: Affirmative. Any chance it could be Xavier Cepeda?
1: Gotcha.
0: What was that?
1: That's correct, that's him.
0: Alright. I'm not showing the LTC. Let me just double check and see.
1: We're out with him right now. He says he doesn't have him.
0: Oh.

0: Yes, can you clear the coffee?
1: Clear the coffee.
0: Okay, no LPC. Looks like there's one in here for Chapter 90s out of...
1: Thank you.

0: 4. Would you mind punching up a set of numbers for Green Hill Park? One motor vehicle removed. Mass Reg 5, Alpha Echo Charlie 365, AEC 36.
1: Where is it?

0: 好了。
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0: This is my sergeant, permission to transfer a female to 256 Brattle Street, Holden.
2: Tier 5 go ahead.
1: Officer 1's looking for permission to transport one female from 110 Leeds Street, 56 Brattle Street in Holden.
0: Yeah, absolutely. That's right by the border. Seatbelt to miles, please. Make sure we have someone following.

0: Echo 25, you call? Standby 14. Echo 25, you call? If you're talking, I can't hear you. It's very, very faint. What was it?
1: 11, they call for the wagon for one male arrest.
0: Thank you. All your radios except yours have been terrible.

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1: Hello?
0: Starting mileage is going to be 117-035.
1: 56 minutes.

0: 对。
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0: You can go to say verbal domestic. I spoke with both the minister for the night. Report on Paco.
1: Racist.

0: Control.
1: Okay, stand by for pullover for speed racing. The Black Nissan Frontier Maserich 4 Alpha Hotel Romeo E3. Just driving by the boat loss, hit a curb. Just continuing on.
0: Racing.

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1: So it's now right side of the way.
0: Thank you, 1906.

0: I'll agree.
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0: 110 leads the street. 111 for a larceny under. Avon's calling. He was with Hannah in the apartment. He states that when she called us, she was calling us on his phone that she took.
1: No, but...
0: Reason.

0: Echo 25, I'll be clear. 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
1: Houston.
0: Thank you, Coast Left.

0: 15. 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Can you just show me out of my car, please?
1: Issue 15.
2: Hey, it's on Eagle 5.
1: Where's he,

0: Yeah, 3.
1: Okay.
0: All right, 14 is going to be tied up for a little bit with this, and the rest of the cars, if they haven't already cleared, will be clearing momentarily.
1: Where's it? Thirteen, I just go back. Where do you see 13?

0: However. 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You can show me heading to Belmont Street to pick up Kilo 262, and we'll be riding double once I grab him.
1: We should

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1: Hello?
0: You do have an EA coming, correct?
1: That's affirmative.
0: Thank you.
1: You're welcome.

0: Oscar 13. For a check on the welfare, 371 Mill Street, 371. Oh, we have a female, Isabella, saying that she got a call from a male named Bryson. I guess he had a panic attack, so I texted her goodbye. And this is the last time she's going to hear from him. He has attempted in the past by hanging himself. This is 13 at 371 Mill.
1: I'm
0: sorry, I meant to put that 13 16. No.

0: Oscar 16 or Oscar 13.
1: 13.
0: 13, she's sitting at the one on the left.
1: Where are we now?
0: Okay, we see.

0: 320.
1: Go ahead.
0: 20 for an accident, property damage, 887 Grove Street Terrace. Passerby reporting an SUV crashed into a guardrail on the side of the road. Vehicle. Airbags is deployed and the car is smoking.
1: Received.
2: Thank you, don't go with
0: that. Received.

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1: Go ahead.
0: And I was able to locate the phone. Code 5 and clear out.
1: Received. 3, I have one when you're ready.
0: Go ahead.
1: 463 Lincoln Street for commercial alarm at Taco Bell. So zone 2, back door, no response.
0: I have the types with me.
2: True, I'll be call 5. You go back tomorrow, I'll take care of it. It comes all the time.
1: Received. 3 and 5, you can disregard.

Seth. We're in contact with Brady. 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He does have a family member that's going to be staying up with him. It seems like he's having an anxiety attack. So, this is a call back and saying anything else you want.

0: Oscar 10.
1: Yes.
0: 163 Madison Street for an accident, no injury. One gives a call reporting that a car went off the road into the sidewalk, no injuries, in front of Burger King.
1: Tell you.
0: 906.
2: No, I can't have that one.
0: 360.

0: 19. The plate's going to be Cape Cod and Islands, Delta 450, the Black Infinity.
1: You're on the east side, but I'll let them know.
0: Oh, I'm sorry. Thank you.
1: Okay.

0: Sorry, near it, though. No flat tires. It's going to be a Honda CRV, Mass Red 6, Tango Hotel, Lima, 39.
1: I got it. We also have a wooden pole number 114-8 cracked in half and wires hanging across the road.

0: 20, you can show me over 20, I'll be go fine.
1: Where is it?
2: 20. You saw in the comments, Mass Urge, Charlie, India, Delta, 450.
1: Receive, I have that.

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1: So they have a spare, so they're going to swap it out here. So we'll be all set with the, so thank you.
0: Great, thank you.

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1: We're actually in front of 887 Grove Street.
2: Two.
1: Go ahead.
2: Well, George Logan's car. Call as false. He also put in the cat comments one motor vehicle was moved along from parking lot. Call for it.
1: Where is it? Low.
3: Would vehicles be able to drive under them, or are we going to have someone come out immediately?
4: For any of the poles completely over, any oncoming traffic would run into the pole. The wires are pretty low, too.
3: Okay, I have that.

0: 11 will be double. Foxtrot 240, Kilo 260. Fly, I'm not sure. Sure, drive it.
1: Your penis one, what was that, please?

0: Toy.
1: Bye.
0: Permission to tow this vehicle. It's completely inoperable and blocking the road.
1: Receive Sierra 3.
2: Sierra 3, yes, that's fine. And you can put me a route over there.
1: Receive.
3: Go ahead. Sorry, my video is dying. So, the pool is low where there's only one lane passable.
2: Okay, yeah, we're obviously going to have someone come out. I just want to know if it's a Verizon pole or a National Grid pole.
1: So, I call National Grid by chance, and it sounds like it's theirs.
2: Okay, they're going to send a crew out?
1: They are. I'm waiting on a callback with an ETA.
2: Perfect, thank you. And we'll have to set up a guard there and have them call in a detail when they show up on scene.
1: Received. 20 year 2 is Boulevard.

0: one.
1: Eleven four,
0: disturbance. One Castle Street. Residents reporting cars going up and down Castle, revving their engine.
1: 3-11.

0: 10.
1: They're able to put a spare on. They're on their way. You can clear it up with us.
0: Where is he? They have another one.
1: Good.
0: Where for another accident? Female saying that a vehicle hit her gray Toyota. No injuries. She didn't know how to exchange with the other driver, so she just pulled over in front of Kelly's Square Liquor.
1: Murder on the corner.
0: Breathe.

0: Robin.
1: Yeah.
0: One of the area, this is everyone live in the club over here. I've been chilling. It's really fine.
1: Where is it?

0: 19. Negative on the captain.
1: You guys
0: affirmative, all of us.

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1: Good.
0: Your ETA for National Grid Assistance.
1: Received.

0: Sierra 3.
1: Okay.
0: All right, Oscar 20 and Oscar 17 are going to stay tied up on this. We're going to have vehicles detoured down Leslie Road from one side, the northbound lane of Grove, and from the southbound lane, it's going to have to go up Venus to Leslie until National Grid gets here and we figure out what's going on. But it's going to be impassable now either direction.
1: Thank you.
0: Sierra 3 to 19, Jess, you're all set to clear if you're not needed there anymore.
2: Greetings.

0: 考えたの、自営業も知れん。
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1: Six.
0: 254 Coburn Ave for a Latin music call. 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
1: Yes.
0: 8 to assist. Theodore Haggard. 36.

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1: Private.
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0: 13. 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Hispanic male wearing a white sweater. Eleven Suicide.
1: Yeah.
0: We get the ex-boyfriend's name is Wellington Suarez, 92301.

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1: Affirmative.

0: See if we fill the whisper on the back.
1: That's it.
0: I just want to advise you, one of our troopers had a moped take off on Summit Street in Worcester. Male operator, female on the back, no helmet, non-pursuit.

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1: Yeah, she said she was buzzing in.
0: Alright, we tried three times and the door is not opening. So maybe she should try again?
1: I guess I'll call her back and let her know that.

0: Can you head over to Ag Care on Lincoln Street for a welfare check? Allegedly, and for several hours for no answers. There was patients that were supposed to be picked up. We attempted to call them, and we're getting no answer.
1: You can put me on 60 Hamilton Street.
0: I have a

0: 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It's just open up.
1: Appreciate it.

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1: 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He's going to give University a call. You can clear it out, Kovac.
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0: 8.
2: Yeah.

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1: I'm getting another call for a house, 7 houses down. Just is everyone in the road yelling, screaming, cars are racing.
0: I have it. Probably everyone leaving that party.
1: I have it.
2: Nine, I'll start that with.
3: Tier 5, just some of the old current edition.
1: Ten.
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0: 17 for a commercial alarm. 1 Highland Street, the auditorium, getting Institute Road hall motion.
1: 17, I have a go ahead.
0: 3-6. 16 or 6.
2: 20, I'm with you.
0: 3-6, 20.

0: 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Go 5.
1: Alright.
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1: Good.
0: You got a call for an accident? Yeah. Hamilton at Plantation.
1: Yeah, I'm getting it now.
0: Okay, come out.
1: Oscar 9.
0: 9, I can assist.
1: I'm getting it, accident, possible injury, blue Ford Maverick versus another unknown vehicle, airbag deployment.

0: Echo 35, we'll take a tow. 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
1: Okay.
0: Take a ride, Bravo Yankee, 38335.
2: And you can put me on the accident and assist with traffic.
3: Have it.
0: 9, I'm here.
3: Have it. Cito, does he tell him never notify him?

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Okay.

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2: 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We're down 5. 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
1: Alright, Oscar 10.
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3: Have it.
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0: Is this coming back to the Revington?
1: Affirmative.
0: Did the caller want to speak to police?
1: Negative, just want them advised. Yeah, we're just having trouble getting in the building. You have to be buzzed in. It's just no one at the leasing office. 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
1: High number 115079. 115079.
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1: 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They were good. Clear it up with us.
0: Have it.

0: 14. 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
1: Appreciate it.

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0: Where is he?

0: 11. 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I was pinging within 33 meters. It sounded like a male and female yelling at each other in Spanish. The line disconnected. No answer on callback. The number comes back to Marilise Milan, who lives at 4 Walla, apartment 1.
1: Have it.
0: I'm 15, can't move.

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1: I have it.
0: I have it.

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1: Really?

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1: Good morning.

0: Sidecar, stand by for morning radio check. 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
0: 4.
2: 4.
0: 6.
1: 6.
0: 7.
2: 7.
0: 8.
3: 8.
0: 9.
4: 9.
0: All available cars received. Have a good morning.
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0: Oscar 6. 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We attempted to call it back, but it's a busy signal on every callback.
1: Eight to assist.
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0: Can we take a message, Mr. Foucault, when we're off the street? 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
1: So, yeah.

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0: 92 Shrewsbury Street for a commercial alarm at Nuovo. It's a red door alarm, no responder.
1: Head.
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0: 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Could you clear us from 455 Main Street? We'll now be en route to the Green Street Bridge, and we'll be clearing everyone out for the anticipation of the soup kitchen opening in a couple minutes.
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0: 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You can clear out the Green Street Bridge. All the individuals are waking up, and they'll be heading over to 20 Temple. And if you can put myself in CIT 5 over at 20 Temple Street on an assignment, it'll be there for a while, and I thank you.
1: I see the have that. Good morning.

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1: 115087. Just spoke with the owner. They're just getting some work done. Can clear it out,
2: Copa. Appreciate you, Alphonse.
1: Go this way.

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1: 17.
0: Revolving 5 4 5.
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0: to Robin 76. Good morning, Henry Niger.
1: Receive, good morning. Which one are you going to Wedding Canyon and Ross again?
0: ICU 366.
1: Okay, thank you.
0: Lake House.
1: Receive.

0: 7, I'll be in 54, I'll be in 21. You just show me in my hospital room.
1: Hey, Chief, good morning. And which one are you going to?
0: Memorial, CCU.
1: Very good, thank you.

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1: Good morning, Papa 222.

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0: Take the invite 241, car 9, good morning.
1: What was the numbers again?
0: Mike 241.
1: Okay, Mike 241, that's different from mine. Frank car 9.
0: Affirmative. Good morning.
1: Good morning, and it was 16, right?
0: Yes, ma'am.
1: Everything's off.

0: 4. Being 14, Oscar 2, then good morning.
1: Received. Good morning. I have one.
0: Go ahead.
1: It's 92 Shrewsbury Street, commercial alarm, Nuovo restaurant. They're getting a bar motion detection, a burglary, no responder. Three left, was here about an hour ago, different alarm, but spoke with the owner who said that they were doing work here, so just FYI.
0: Okay, hello, Jill.
1: Appreciate it.
2: Nine and 30, Mike 199, good morning.
1: Rashid, good morning.

0: It's the same workers. You can clear it.
1: Do you want to talk?
0: Yeah, go ahead.
1: Where is she? ...590 Main Street for the reported trespass. Fourth floor resident reporting homeless people have broken into the building and sleeping in the laundry room. 20.
2: 20 out of...
1: Sorry, what route was that? 13 miles. Receive 13. Have a good day.

0: 5 left. I'm clear of my garden code today.
1: Appreciate you too.
0: Ten
1: lives. Thank you. Thank you.

0: November 8th? Can you just generate an ID number, a separate ID number for 20 Temple Street? It's just in reference to an identification for DV, and someone's coming down to meet with the individual now to discuss some information. That's all. Thank you.
1: Do you want me to run you through it or just leave you on it for the time being?
0: No, just generate this one. Take me off the other one. Put this one on for a DV identification, 20 Temple Street, and Patrick White will be the one coming down here.
1: Okay.

0: activity. The front door is locked. Is there any way we can get the property management on the line?
1: I'll give it a try, see what we got here.

0: I don't know who the management company would be, and the call is not on scene.
1: Okay, well, we can't get in the building, so until we can get somebody on the phone, clear this out for now.
0: Okay, clear it out.

0: Telephone 70. Hey, just looking for permission to tow the Jeep, or is it Grand Cherokee, Mass Reg, 6 Tango Mike Alpha 97, just walking excavation.
1: What's your location?
0: 72 Mulberry Street.
1: Jersey. Sierra 5.
0: Sierra 4.
1: Sierra 4.
2: Where was that, Mulberry Street?
1: Mulberry, 72 Mulberry, I believe.
0: Mulberry.
1: Okay, Mulberry.
2: What is it, blocking construction? Is it posted 24 hours?
0: Yes, everything.
2: Yeah, I'll set.
1: I got it.

0: 16.
1: Kyle.
0: Can you just notate that I called the Colton Apartments and maintenance will call us back when they need it.
1: Scott Colton, I'll put it in there.

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0: 485 Grove Street apartment, 20 kilo. Project the welfare. We've got a third party that's not on scene, apparently, requesting we check on his elderly friend, Rudy Lescor, 90-year-old female. Hasn't heard from us since yesterday.
1: Whatever.
0: 16.
1: I'm with him.

0: November 8th.
1: Okay.
0: Can you clear out that assist, and then put it back on the original line number with just down here?
1: For sure.
0: Thank you.
1: Yeah.

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1: Go.
0: Can you raise a Northwest Echo Sergeant for a road closure?
1: 061.
0: 061. Good morning, Sergeant. I'm looking to shut down Loring Street from Huntington Ave all the way up just to 11 Laurel Street. They're doing a tree removal. They have a crane in the middle of the road.
2: All set, Junior.
0: Thank you. Dispatch, will you be able to get EMS and fire in here if you have to?
1: So we're not shot in his head.

0: Tony, who called us in?
1: The advisor. Third party. Not on scene. Let me see. I don't have a name. I just have a phone number.
0: Can you give me that number, please?
1: 508-630-0638.

0: 20.
1: Go.
0: We spoke with Miss Judy Lescord. She was running some errands, some physical therapy. She's all set. She's clear.
1: Received.
0: Section 81, Mike 212. Good morning.
2: Received. Good morning.
3: Grand 21, here at the 41. Good morning.
2: Received. Good morning.

0: Did you just run a separate I number just for a notification at 20 Temple Street? Just so I can coincide that with my body camera footage, and then you can just close that out. I'm still on that other one, but I just needed a separate I number for a notification on a trespass notice. That's all. Then you can close that out.
1: Very soon.

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1: Test.
0: Good morning. Detective Lieutenant Cruiser 62, Coast Guard.
1: 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Good morning.

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0: 100 Gold Star Boulevard, high motor. Speak to Carrie Ann. She needs to report a 2001 Ford Expedition was broken into and her things were stolen.
1: Well,

0: Off right. Eight 11, Ernest Ave for checking the welfare. Again, a call from a female saying her son's out of control, throwing things around, assaulting her. He's 26, wearing a weighted vest. Edgar Nichols.
1: I have it.
0: Check.

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0: Hi, do you want to check? I put in the address. Nothing came up with the name that was in the call. There's an Edgar Valencia here, 9/20/2000. Makes him about the right age. Incidents only, but he is flashing protection.
1: Hey, I have it.
0: Where is he?
2: 6 seconds.

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0: Good morning. I'm doing a detail on Queen Street. I just wanted to give you an advisory that the driveway for 25 Queen Street is going to be blocked off. Crew's going to be working in the manholes right in front of it for the next couple hours. If for whatever reason fire and EA need to make their way here, the best they can do is park on the street, unfortunately.
1: I'll let them know.
0: Thank you. Only for the next couple hours.

0: 4.
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0: The last name from motor vehicle, 50 Franklin Street, calls in 706. Name's Keith. Once you report someone got into his Honda Civic, stole 3 guitars, 2 backpacks. No suspect is thrown, and he's not sure if the doors were locked.
1: Yeah.
0: There she is. Go.
1: I'm on arrival. Is it a hard Toyota or a hard Ram?

0: Pátai óra.
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0: I will do.
1: Thank you.

0: 20. 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Do you see her?
1: I do not.
0: She said something about an employee parking lot. I don't know.
1: I think I got her.
0: Backside, I guess.
1: Yeah, I got her. She's in the back.
0: Let me see.

0: operate.
1: All right, I missed that.
0: They're asking when you're at. They just arrived.
1: I'm at 11 in Vernon.
0: Did you say Inverness?
1: Affirmative.
0: Alright, it's Ernest, E-R-N-E-S-T, Ernest Ave.
1: Got it.
0: Very sweet.

0: 72 Pleasant Street for the suspicious person. 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Apparently she's in a white Hyundai Elantra. She lives at 5 Pleasant Street. This is where she parks. And every morning there's a trio of creepy guys that follow her to her car. Happened again this morning. She wants to make a report about it.
1: I have it. 18, I'm with him. You can back 19 off. Received 18, 19 disregard. 18's with him.
2: 18, I have a cool pack.

0: 16 to the call, is that 72?
1: That's the way I read my call. 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Let me just check with the call taker. 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

0: Police, Logan and Worcester on the side for a radio check.
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0: Receive. Have a good day.

0: ゃない。
1: Good.
0: 545 Southwest cutoff for the Vini commercial. In progress. Bottom hospice. They're calling saying there's a male trying to break into the building. White male tan pants, green and black backpack. Possibly on 94 C's.
1: Got it.
0: 10.
1: Boy.
0: Where's she?
1: That's all I had over
0: there. Where is she?
1: Echo 15, I'm on the way.
0: Where is she?
2: Echo 23, same job.
0: Where is she?

0: Alright, we spoke with everybody involved. Mel went to the hospital last night. He's fine. Declined EA. I'm going to write a report. You can text the ITM this, please. Show me heading to Suffolk Cuff. 30 seats.
1: I spoke with the caller. I'm going to be inside. I told you I was trying to look at some footage.
2: Yeah, I still have you there. This is...

0: 16.
1: 72 Pleasant Street for the disorderly person. We have a George Rice calling. States there's a male on an e-bike just came up to him and is threatening him. He'll screaming and yelling in the background. Hispanic male, black t-shirt, jeans, black and white sneakers.
0: 16, I have it.
1: 18. Hey, ma'am.

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1: Autumn Hospice. 545 Southwest, I guess.
0: Alright, thank you.

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1: Unknown. 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
1: Unknown. He's, currently sleeping?
0: Correct?
1: Yeah.

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1: Nice, and you can add me to that call. It's going to be in the back of 24 Chatham.
0: So it's not Chestnut and Hottie?
1: No, it's Chestnut Street, but it's going to be in the back of 24 Chatham.
0: All right, well. Appreciate it.

0: 16.
1: Go.
0: Cancel the EA, please. Can you notify Sergeant Recovery of Firearm?
1: Please, Sierra 6.
2: Sierra 6, I got it. Is that Pleasant Street?
1: Yeah, we're in the rear 24 chat.
2: Okay, can you see if you can raise CSU?
1: Sure, I'll ask for these things. Anyone ask me, Sierra 2 on the screen? Sierra 2 on.
2: Sierra 5, right?
1: Someone's looking for Sierra 2 on the west side. 6 is looking for.
3: I think Sierra 6 is looking for CSU.
1: I'll inform that. CSU 1?
2: Delta 75, I'm with CSU, I'll let them know. Where do they need?
1: Rear 24 Chatham.
2: Okay, I'll let them know.
1: Appreciate it. What Delta unit was this? I'm sorry.
2: Delta 75, good morning.
1: Good morning, I'll add you to it.
2: No, you don't need to add me to it. I'm just with them, I'll let them know.
1: Thank you. Just let me know which CSU you notified.
2: Yes, ma'am.

0: Okay, gracias, nomás.
1: To 72 Pleasant Street. The number's going to be 115-112-115-112.
0: Yeah.

0: 16. You can call to the wagon, correct?
1: But I will. I have back off EA and CSU, but I didn't get anything for the wagon, sorry. Wagon on.

0: Okay. Two Cohasset Street, apartment number 3, regarding a warrant. Per C, the Connecticut State Police is requesting we check this location for warrant confirmed from Mass and Connecticut. There is a phone number for an officer in the call if we locate and arrest him.
1: Okay, I have it.
0: 6.
2: 6 a.m.
0: Receive.
1: Hey, Dean, can you see the wagon up?
0: Yeah, I just notified him.
1: Thank you.

0: November 8th. Ma'am, could you please clear us from 20 Temple Street and then just put us in the CIT 5 on the assignment at 4-5 Main Street, and we'll let you know when we clear there. And we thank you.
1: There's...

0: know you have six Eddie this way, but you can run out to another car as well. Thank you.
1: Oscar 10.
2: Morning.
1: Wait, but then please to Cohasset for the warrant.
2: On the way.
1: Yes.
2: I'm close by. I'll hang over there too.
1: Yes.

0: November 4.
1: Hello?
0: Good morning, ma'am. This is 2 Charlie Kilo X-ray 5, 1194 Main Street. I have November 5 X-ray.
1: November 4 and 5, 1194 Main, receive.
0: Thank you.

0: wagon pull up on Chatham. They said they were in the back of some building.
1: Rear 24. Rear 24 Chatham, Chestnut, and Harvard, dear Chatham.

0: Hello, Wagon, yeah, please.
1: Receive. Wagon.
2: Wagon.
1: 1194 Main Street after that.
2: Alright, guys.
1: Receive.
2: Six in a row.
1: Receive.

0: November 4, can I please have the I number for this?
1: I number for 1194 Main Street is 115-118. 115-118.
0: Thank you.
1: You gonna need the tow?
0: No, thank you. That was an Uber and they drove off.
1: Basically.

0: 86.
1: So?
0: You can pull in 20 hots on the street. I'll take care of it.
1: Are you safe?

0: November 4, what code am I adding to this motor vehicle stop?
1: You can just put trust out on it, please.
0: Received.

0: C-86.
1: Oh.
0: EA's on the way, correct?
1: I didn't notify them. I have somebody, yep.
0: Perfect. I guess Brenda is going to go willingly. She doesn't want me here. I'm going to be clearing.
1: Well, they're requesting an officer, so you're going to have to hang around. I told you were there, so.
0: Got it.
2: Wagon, I got that mail from Chatham. I'll head over to, you said 1194 Main?
1: Affirmative, 939.

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1: Nice.
0: Show me heading to 19 to visit to attempt to serve four orders. I'll be all set.
1: Gracie, you don't need separate numbers, do you?
0: We can group them together.
1: Okay.

0: ETs. Go. Does anything come up for the back of 82 Pleasant? We're just trying to figure out an exact location. It's Chestnut Street. We're just not sure which number it would be.
1: Am I up on the map of 82 Pleasant and see what's in the rear?

I have 82 Pleasant Street. I have the rear of it showing as Clinton Court. And if you're looking at the building heading toward Chestnut, 72 is the property number on the corner, the parking lot there, which carries halfway back. And then on across the street on Clinton Court is 3 Chestnut. So Clinton Court, 18. We'll use 3 Chestnut for this. Received. Thank you.

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1: Go ahead.
0: TRC 300 Lake Ave, please.
1: Yeah, where is he? Come on.
2: You have that female that called earlier for 72 Pleasant Street. Come down and talk to me again.
1: Sure, where are you?
2: Same spot as before.
1: Is her car still there, or was she leaving? I know she was waiting in the car.
2: Part lawyer.
1: Okay, I'll call back. All right, you can show units clear. That male no longer lives here. Thank you. Where is she?
3: Sick. Can you show me heading for wellness, please?
1: There is.

0: November 4th.
1: So.
0: Can you please just let the wagon know we're on the Montague side of 1194 Main Street?
1: Wagon, they're on the Montague side of 1194 Main Street. Are you having a problem finding them?
2: No, I got that direct. I'm on Main Street heading towards their location right now.
1: Me too.

0: 16, she was notified. She's coming up.
1: I have that. Thanks.
2: Traffic 23.
1: Okay.
2: 543 Hotel Charlie 5. Also.
1: Thanks.

0: Roger, Hicks.
1: Go.
0: Alright, call Swiss on scene. They don't need me. That'll be clear.
1: Greasy, thank you.
2: .181 Country Club, apartment 450.
1: Alright, you doing four or just one?

0: Did you relieve Route 11?
1: No, I'm at the hospital.
0: Receive.
1: 11, I'm watching out now. Do you have something?
0: No, just... I'll put you close to that.

0: 喂。
1: Wagon has that email. We'll be clear. You've got a warrant.
0: Received. I have a warrant.

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0: Can you put me out at 33 May Street? I have a few orders I'm going to have to serve. I'll be all set.
1: Want separate numbers for each one?
0: Negative. We can just do one number. Thank you.
1: You want to give me the name for the call?
0: Yep, the first two orders are for Hilda Carvajal, and the second or the third order is for Fortuna Carvajal.
1: 2098 or harass?
0: All three of them are 2098.
1: Received.

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1: Five.
0: 8 Victor Juliet 248. All set.
1: Receive, I have that.
0: 7 LV 45.
1: Receive.

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1: Roy.
0: Set a number, please, for harassment order attempt. 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No updated address for this person. I tried calling her on the phone. No answer. No service and cleared up.
1: Where is she going?

0: 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Can you punch up another number for a check on the common for myself in downtown 7? And you can just file it, it's all quiet here.
1: Where's your data?
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0: voice. All right, reporter, we're going to file and watch the video before we get up.
1: Where's he?
0: Traffic 23.
1: Done.
0: 7, Golf, Foxtrot, November, 4-8. All set.
1: Thank you.

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1: Perfect.

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0: Hey, any questions, numbers for locator first?
1: I'm sorry, so that transition bit came through. What am I sending out numbers for?
0: Hey, locator person.
1: Where is he? Locator person, got it.
0: Thank you.

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1: Right.
0: Citation issued.
1: Thank you.
2: From the welfare, Ferris says mom came to visit a friend, Gladys. She's knocking on her door and the female's not answering the door or the phone.
3: Yeah.
2: 22 assist.
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0: Can you punch up a set of numbers, 1194 Main Street, apartment 8, code 700, and if you could just leave it open, please, at November 4 as well. We're all set.
1: Received.

0: Bunch of better numbers, 1194 Main Street, apartment 8, coder 700. 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We're all set.
1: Where's he?

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1: Go ahead.
0: Can you just create a set of numbers for a 209A service? 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
1: Where is he?

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1: 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You're going to see Robert. They said he had people they removed yesterday and they came back last night and they were supposed to.
2: Robert?
1: Southern Assistant.
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1: Okay.

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1: 45 Captain Street, apartment 1 for a fight with dangerous weapons. We have a caller reporting that people are fighting in the room. You can see knives and bats. Caller, see to this next door.
0: Three on the way.
1: Two.
0: Two on the line.
1: One.
2: Echo
0: swapping
2: group.
1: Question.
2: Why, Dad?

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1: 老婆不在。
2: 哎，那个嗨的不行。
1: My number is 115-141, 115-141.

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1: We're a city server, he was the next door neighbor, stand by.
2: Time served in hand, report on 5 and cleared out.

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0: saying? 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
1: on. 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
0: I did advise Mr. Buzzade to talk to you guys. Tell him what he saw.

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0: 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Can you just show me code 4 at the station for a minute, please?
1: Mercy.
0: So I'll get code 4.
1: Mercy.
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0: 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Everyone was upset.
1: Where's the table?

0: 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I'll have a report on file. And can you also send me anything else in my gut, please? Thank you.
1: Where's it?

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1: The defendant no longer lives at this address and his phone is off. No service. You can clear it up.
2: Merci.

0: 07. 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All set. Receiving.
1: 6, I'll be code 5.
0: Receiving.

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0: Go ahead.
1: All right, earlier the vehicle on the crash port, she made my guard.
2: Four, traffic 12, and traffic 8 on it, please.
0: Excuse me, got it?

0: 10.
1: Okay.
0: We're along Greenwood Street for 160. We have somebody calling in saying that people broke into an electrical substation in the middle of the night and it's dangerous. It was an accident waiting to happen and needs to be locked back up. Maybe they're on team waiting for
1: you. I'm on the way.
0: 7.
2: 7, I got it.

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0: 44 Temple Street for disorderly. Come here to side of St. John's. It's going to be a white female. Unclothed. She's defecating in the parking lot and screaming at everybody.
1: Oh, wait.
0: Another unit available to assist.
2: 36. I can hold it over 36.
0: 36, thank you.

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1: 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I'll take one car.

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1: 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I'll take one car.
2: You know.

0: 07. 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Richard Avenue. Done.
1: Good.
0: Caller's actually going to step outside. I believe he's next door. He's going to show you.
1: Okay, I have it. Thank you.

0: Any further info on the exact location of this transportation station they're talking about?
1: Yeah, they said it was an electrical substation. I'm going to try to give them a call to see exactly where it is.

0: Okay.
1: Okay, so this room is located at 327 Greenwood. I don't know if there's any way to get a hold of the city and see if we own this or if the property at 327 runs it. It's just an enclosed space that has phone equipment, power, things like that.
2: It's going to be 589 Park Ave.
0: Okay,

0: 11, I'll take the I number as well.
1: 115-152.
0: I have it, thank you.
1: Where is it?

0: 86.
1: Good.
0: Anything on the callback? There's nothing showing here.
1: Negative. No answer on callback.
0: Alright, we're gonna be clear. There's nothing showing here. There's no one on scene.
1: Where is it at, Alex? We're in Temple.
2: So when I got that, thank you guys.

0: traffic 16.
1: Hi.
0: You get any calls for a mill laid out at the corner of Wabash and Holcomb?
1: Not currently, no.
0: All right, I'm out here with one.
1: Let me know if you want me to get a truck started.
0: Yep.

0: Copy, 16.
1: Go ahead.
0: All right, this gentleman's just on the curb waiting for the bus. Clear that out. Put me at a TRC at Providence and Holcomb, please.
2: Here with the ad number, please.
1: For Greenwood Street, it's going to be 115147, 115147.
2: All right, thank you.

0: with her on one.
1: Animal control on 261.
0: He's got a fish line.
2: Zero 5, I'm sorry, you calling?
0: Yes, sir. I just have a call here at 31 Arshire Road. Came in for an animal complaint. We have a female calling in saying that she almost hit a husky and now she has it in her car. Said it was lost.
2: I have it. Do we have animal control working? I'm sorry.
0: I was just about to ask you. I didn't know because it was a holiday. I don't think they're working. You're just asking permission to call in.
2: All right, stand by.

0: verified.
1: Roger.
0: I just confirmed they're not working, but you can call them in if you want to contact services and have the on-call come in, please, for that Husky.
1: Ricky, sorry I have that call him in. Thank you.
2: Ten.
1: Five.
2: We're going to be doing a report on this. If you could just code it malicious mischief and update the address to 327 Greenwood Street. Can you clear it out?
1: Okay. All right, see you. I have a 10.

0: Hotel 251.
1: Go ahead.
0: All right, Lauren Street is now open.
1: Lauren Street? Where's he? Oscar 20?
2: Yes.
1: One Gold Star Boulevard for an accident, no injuries. Two motor vehicles, Toyota versus Sunday. They just need help exchanging.
2: Got it.
1: 9, 2, 3, 5, that way.
2: 9, 2, have it.

0: 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Mastag 5, Zulu, Alpha, Lima, 3-2. 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
1: Versus Alpha.
2: Alpha 75.
1: Go ahead.
2: Good morning. Can you please start a tow to 848 Southbridge Street in the town of Auburn, and they're going to bring the car back to the station.
1: Received.
2: It's an investigatory tow, I should mention.
1: Received, officer.

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2: Tony, we're on a road.
1: Receive.

0: Sí.
1: Go ahead.
0: Let's see, when you're ready.
1: Go ahead.
0: That's right. Romeo Papa Hotel. Corolla, I believe. Airbag flown again in itself.
1: Nissan Fish 1.

0: Eu estou do parte. Hi, I'm sir. Can I get you on four?
1: Yes, hold on.
0: Thank you.

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1: Go ahead.
0: That's Reg, 4 Golf, Mike, Bravo, 2-4, I'll let you know on the call.
1: Black Delta 75,

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1: Red 6. Delta 75.
2: Yes, ma'am.
1: Under 5 for that tow. What kind of make and model is it?
2: It's going to be a Lexus ES, color white. And it's in regards to incident number 114782.
1: Chris, I'll send the cat comment.
2: Thank you. I'll let you know when we get back to the station.
1: All right, good.

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1: Go ahead.
0: Wagon has that mail. Report's going to be on file. Code 5.
1: Receive.

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0: Hashtag 9, Foxtrot, Bravo, 323. Same location, I'm all set.
1: Thank you.

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1: Go ahead.
0: Good afternoon. Can you put me out on a commercial motor vehicle enforcement use 200 Herd Street? There's a location. I'll be here for a little bit.
1: Where'd you

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1: Where's he?

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1: Go ahead.
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1: Good.
0: Well, yeah, I have a guard going up the memorial for Mez Calvin Rivera off the duty direct.
1: Stand by.

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1: Citation issued.
2: Where is he?
0: Where
2: is he?
1: Traffic 10.
2: Done.
1: Put me on Mass Ridge 4, Charlie, Golf Golf 1-3, Foster by Major Taylor, all set.
0: Clear that stop.
1: Citation issued.

0: 36.
1: Okay.
0: We're going to start with Route 20. He'll be up there until 1400. And then 1400 to relief is going to be 19.
1: Receive 20, you got that?
2: 20, I have it on my way. World.
1: Affirmative.
2: I have it.
1: 19, you got that?
0: 19, I have it.

0: 天呢？
1: 干。
0: 来，可以再聊会儿，不光了。
1: 没事。

0: 3.
1: Go ahead.
0: Police at Mount Vernon to respond at 608 for a suspicious person. We have a call reporting a white male wearing a baseball hat, sunglasses, and dark jacket, and electricity in the area. Once I go, check out.
1: Here you have it.
0: Photo assist.
2: Four yards.

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1: Thank you.
0: 69 Seaver Street for an open door. Anthony says there's a green building here in the middle of the park and the door is wide open. He believes it was broken into, but he didn't see anybody come in or out of there.
1: I have it.
2: No, it's not that way.
0: Receive.

0: sales of 75.
1: Yes.
0: Ma'am, we'll be back at the station with that vehicle. Thank you.
1: Ready, no problem.
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0: 13. Alright, that order was served in hand at 12:37. I have a docket number when you're ready.
1: Go ahead.
0: 2662 Romeo Oscar 001784.
1: Where's he?
0: And I'll be code 5. Report on file.
1: Where's he?

0: Irfan.
1: Go
0: ahead. Mr. I have a call here, 109 Haywood Street. It came in for an animal complaint. We have a third-party caller. There's three possums stuck in the third floor hallway there. Do you want me to call in which one's this one?
1: Yeah, let's see if we can raise them on the radio. They might still be in for the last one.
0: Received. They were actually backed off before that because Husky was able to find the donors.
1: All right, then, yes, let's go ahead and call them in.
0: Received, sir. Thank you.
1: Traffic 6-2.
0: Go ahead.
1: Yeah, TRC 161 Greenwood Street, please.

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0: Last tag 7, Echo X-ray Charlie 68, same location, I'm all set.

0: You too. Alright, there was a little opening. We checked it out and secured it. Does appear that someone may have been hiding out in there. If we can just let the city know so they can board it up. Where is he? God.
1: That male was advising. He left the property. You can clear it out of that.

0: 6 or 7.
1: Go on.
0: Could you please clear us from Lincoln Street?
1: Absolutely.
0: Thank you.

0: Roger.
1: Bill is locked and secure. All appears to be in order and clear now.
0: And I have another call here. I have here 510 Cambridge Street, apartment 202. A larceny from a motor vehicle. You're going to speak with Yamika, because her purse is stolen out of her white Kia Sorento. It's true that the camera's running.
1: All right.

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1: Go ahead.
0: Hashtag 6 Mike Mike Papa 14. Same location, I'm all set.
1: Received.

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1: Yes, sir, will do.

0: September 16th, when I stopped Britton Warren, it was PRCP.
1: Brucey, sir.

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0: 152 Eastern Ave for a fight. 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It's four males versus her boyfriend.
1: Three on the way. Hurry up.
2: Two on the way.
1: Back up on the head, okay.
0: Appreciate that.
3: Three and five, I have it.
0: Thank you, Sergeant.

0: Or Bono.
1: I see the males out front. No one's actively fighting. They're yelling at each other.
2: Riz, you've no physical fight, but they are yelling.
0: Three, I'm clear.
2: Proceed, three.

0: 13. Can you show me in route to my car?
1: Proceed.
2: Animal control.
3: Question.
2: A possum was removed on code 5. Do you have anything else?
3: I don't. Let me just check one second. We're all set, sir.
2: Receive. Thank you.

0: 10, your eye number is 115171. 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
1: Thank you.

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0: see. 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What's your check on?
1: I have it.
0: 19 sisters.
2: I do have it.

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0: Can you put myself and Traffic 27, Officer Friedhoff, will be out at Mill and Swan Ave with Mass Reg 1, Papa Delta, November 8-6.
1: Percy.

0: You can recall these on May or this too. Yeah, I'm gonna be doing out before. Everyone was advised of their option. Go fine. If you're not, show me heading to my car.
1: Reach it, Sergeant.

0: 14.
1: Good.
0: 5 Mill Street, apartment 268 with EMS and fire. Third party caller states that there was a person found really really responsive and disconnected. 15 to assist.
1: 15 right now.

0: 19, just an update. She is breathing, but just unresponsive.
1: Where is he?
2: Positive 4. Can you head back over to 152 Eastern Ave? The female reporting party would like to speak to an officer. Her name is Ashley.
3: Okay.

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1: Where is he?
2: Where is he?
0: Going to be a written warning. We're now going to be out with Mass Reg 6, Kilo, November, Sierra 94, same location.
1: Perfect.

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1: Good.
0: 7.
1: 7, good.
0: You guys check on 2 parties at the King of All Burgers doing 94 C's in the lobby.
1: Yeah,

0: 4. Go ahead, 4.
1: So it's locked. If you're not answering your phone, do you mind having her come down, please and thank you?
0: Yes, sir. What's it?

0: forward to. She's not answering my phones either.
1: Bill doesn't answer the phone. There's not asking for another number.
0: Great.

0: 11.
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0: I have the comments for 50 Mill Street. I can take care of it and let you know.
1: Received.

0: 4, can I get that number, please?
1: My bad. 115177. 115177.
0: Yes, sir.
2: Nine, you can pull this out.
1: Richard.

0: before.
1: Go ahead.
0: Just confused on how to interact with her, which was explained to them earlier.
1: Racist, sorry.

0: 100. You have a call for an accident right outside the station, Belmont Street.
1: Not yet, but I think I hear a call taker maybe talking to somebody about it. 2 and 4.
0: Okay, they're off the side of the road, almost in the entrance of our parking lot. Nobody's injured.
1: 4, got it. 2, I have it.

0: 4.0. Doesn't look like any injuries. May need it though. Reason.
1: 9.
2: Go ahead, 9.
1: Alright, those people were GOA. We are still removing some other unhoused. I'll let you know when we clear.
2: Reason, so thank you.
3: 10. 367 Pleasant Street, apartment 2, for a check. Social worker Esteban Collins states that he received a call from a Yovalis Ramos stating that her 11-year-old son Julian put a knife to her throat. She has an 8-month-old in the house as well. Unknown if he still has a knife on him, but she calls him out. It's going to be a 5'3 Hispanic male, brown hair, unknown clothing description.
1: Maryland.
4: 19, sisters. 19, I'm going to reach my garbage. If there's nobody else available, I can be around.
5: 16, I'll start down with.
3: Great.
4: I go 12 hours flying with it.

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1: Five.
0: Citation issued.
1: Received.
0: And we are going to be clearing this TRC.
1: Received.
2: Okay, I'm closing my hospital door.

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We got it. She's in the front.

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1: Mercy。
0: Nine.

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0: 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Go ahead. 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I'm sorry. I was unplugged.
1: No, I was just calling for you that I'm clear from the hospital. Thank you.
0: Appreciate that. Thank you.
2: Nine.
0: Go ahead, Nine.
2: All right, you can clear that out. That party was removed.
0: Appreciate it. Thank you.

0: sí.
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0: Cynthia Dorothy Brennan, 4/4/41.
1: Where's he?
0: Morning.
1: Go ahead.
0: We're going to wait for the judge.
1: Wagon on two.

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2: 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They were advised. MLGOA, you can clear it out.
1: Received.

0: 15. 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
1: All right, we got it. Thank you.

0: 40.
1: What?
0: I made contact with the son who confirmed that this female's with her friend and all set. You clear that?
1: Ricky.
0: I swung by 9 Man Street. Those people at GOA with a bunch of blankets trying out. One body with their child said that they haven't seen anybody around, so the city will clean that up tomorrow, probably.
1: Please.
0: And clear that out of the GOA. Have a good night.
1: Have a good night. Bye.
2: Bye. Bye, Jamil. Go to the hospital. Have a good night.
1: Receive. Have a good night.
0: Alright, you go, bye.
1: Receive.

0: a lot of progress. He didn't speak to Gio. Wants to report that his property was broken into and the windows were smashed a couple of days ago.
1: Thank you.

0: Oscar 9. Sorry, Oscar 8. 6.
1: 6.
0: Commercial alarm, 275 Greenwood Street, the Webster First Federal Credit Union. Assistant manager, motion.
1: Six out.

0: State Police Operations, Worcester Police, testing the tie.
1: Loud and clear, State 14th day. Have a good day.
0: Receive loud and clear. Have a good afternoon.

Evening. I'm going to be sending out an email of a photo of Julian and his description. Just have everyone check their email. Percy. He's not here at the time. I'm going to be checking the area, and I'll let you know. Percy.

0: 12.
1: Okay.
0: 52 Chandler Street for a trespass. It's going to be outside of Lone USA. Employee states that there's about 9 to 10 people outside loitering.
1: Okay.
0: 15 Pacific.

0: Okay.
1: Ready.
0: Any key responders?
1: Not at this time.
0: Okay, all doors are locked and secure. You can show me clear.
1: Bridge detect.
0: Juvenile, then we head up a report, forwarding procedures. And if a call for this does come in about him returning, can we just have an EA start right away? And to make sure we call the aunt that's in the report. Proceed. Just tell me code 4 while I type. Proceed.

0: Thanks, Fred.
1: Hi, it's Reed again. Burger King, 163 Madison Street. I call states a male cooking up drugs at the back door of the place of business.
0: Yeah.
1: Hey, can you go with him?
2: Yeah, I'll be coming from Greenwood.
1: Alright, I'll probably just clear it out.
2: Where is he?
1: My 715 had the 49 Dewey Street. Take care of that.
2: Where is he? Do you need a comment?

0: Gracias, Alma.
1: 115-198. 115-198.

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1: Bridge 6.
2: Jimmy arriving.
1: Richard.
3: And 6 for an update. He is not smoking 94 feet right now.

0: an official on one. LT, we just cleared 275 Greenwood Street and Webster First Credit Union. It's all door secure, and it's coming in again.
1: No, I can just flash that back up, please.
0: Racing. 6 and 8, can you guys go back over there when you clear where we're at?
2: Yeah, 6, we can over there once we make it this mill from here.

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1: Go ahead.
0: Seeing if car 57's out there.
2: I have car 57, you can try.
1: Crazy.

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1: Receive 8. 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
1: Is that car 71 out there?
0: Any of this band have crash 71?

0: 11, Leeway 241, car 74, good afternoon. It's a roster change. I'm showing me headed for my door.
1: Appreciate that, good afternoon.

0: 2-6.
1: What?
0: The first half clause call out. Do you mind just rebroadcasting the Volvo for the runaway juvenile from 367 Pleasant Street? Sign number 115191, just so they can be on the lookout for him.
1: Receive, will do.

0: Ready?
1: I'm assuming still no key holder, correct?
0: Correct.
1: Alright, I just checked again. All doors are secured. I can hear the alarm. And you can include the fault. Thank you.
0: Received, ma'am. Thank you.
2: November 4th. Earlier today, I called out with a 700 at 1194 Main Street. Can I please have that number?
0: Sure, same.

0: November 4?
1: Yeah.
0: Number 115138. Again, 115138.
1: Can you pick that? November 2, November 3, November 15, November 1, November 9, and November 12th as well, please.
0: Sure.
1: There you go.

0: 210. Parking Lincoln Village, Gaffney.
1: X-ray 21.
0: Yes, thank you.

0: Nein.
1: Über nein.
0: I get a crossroads cut off. I have the clock. It's always here.
1: Thank you, sir.
2: Next thing, 554, Charlie, 1-8-1-7.
1: Zeke, that's

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1: Sorry.
0: 60 the property name of Jackson, 81 Chandler Street. Two cars wrapped on a pickup truck. No injuries. I don't think there's any ATOs either. Go ahead. Commercial alarm, 140 Mill Street. That's Stern's Tavern. It's for a main entrance detection alarm.
2: I have it already now. It's free.

0: morning, can you just float with 14? He can let you know if he's a frequent flyer over there on that alarm.
1: I see.

0: 7, I'll be 14, Whiskey 250, good afternoon.
1: Good afternoon, sir. 5 right, for the following bowl. It's going to be regarding a runaway juvenile from 367 Pleasant Street on day shift. The bowl is for a Julian Ramos, 5'8 of 2015. A Hispanic male, 5'3, 142 pounds, last seen wearing all black clothing, and last seen in the area of Russell and Pleasant Street. Be advised, the male does have some behavioral issues and he can become combative. Again, he's missing from number 367 Pleasant Street. And Julian Ramos, 5'8, 2015, Hispanic male, 5'3, 140. Last seen wearing all black clothing and last seen in the area of Russell and Pleasant Street. He can become combative and does have some behavioral issues. And a picture will be in the email, if necessary.

0: 21.
1: Good.
0: Put me on a welfare check, 132 Country Club with elderly female. I'll be all set.
1: Where is it?

0: an official on one.
1: CO2's on.
0: Sarge, we're getting an alarm for the third time in the last 45 minutes for Webster First Credit Union, 275 Greenwood Street. It's been secure the last 2 times.
1: Okay, just say it one more time.
0: Right. Slide down there.
1: I got it.
0: Good night.
2: On my way to Southwest, cut off most of the Greenwood. Came yesterday as well. Real fast.
0: Great, you said thank you. 7, you can stay clear.
1: Seriously, there's no way you can find a responder for that?
0: I think we've been trying all week and such, but I will try.
1: Appreciate it.
2: 7, yeah, we tried yesterday as well, but there's an alarm that just keeps going off in there. All the doors are locked and secured, though.

0: 9 arrival at Greenwood.
1: Received. I called a number that gave me another number to call, and I left him a message.
0: Same thing happened, you know, last night as well. We were unable to reach anyone.
1: Received.
2: Thanks, I appreciate it.
1: Anytime, sir.

0: 2, Indian 38 now, Lima 250, good afternoon.
1: 36, you're not going to your card yet?
0: Waiting for the cards to come out. I'm going to wait up.
1: 36, can you head down Route 3 Brook Street by the basketball courts at Kendrick Park? Currently there's a male, white male, gray shirt, gray sweats, yelling at the kids playing basketball.
0: I got it.
1: 7, can you go down there with
2: him? 7, I have it.

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1: Good.
0: All doors are locked and secured. The alarm is still coming from the D side of the building. Delta, D side. You can clear it out. Don't call us.
1: Racist, thank you.
2: Hey, two, actually, quarter to boss, since we keep dealing with this.
1: We'll do something.

0: November 3rd. But you punch up I numbers, please, for a search warrant at 1194 Main Street. We'll let you know all the numbers in a minute.
1: Okay, these parties exchanged a while ago. Just one party was left over here. He wanted to make sure he has everything that he needs. They're all set, they exchanged prior to my arrival. Second party wasn't even here anymore.
2: Receive.
0: Well, lock and security here. You can clear it out. Clear it out, folks.
2: I have it.

0: 20 residential alarm, number 27 Berwick Street, the Laurie H. residence, or a patio door alarm. There was a responder on scene in a black Jeep. She said the screen was moved to the door, but it's all secure, as far as she can tell right now.
1: On the way.
0: 16, what's this?
2: Delta 32, I just called. I just got a call from the complainant for that 27 Berwick. You can clear that out.
0: Appreciate it.
1: 20, I have that direct. Thank you.
3: 16, I got it.
0: Got it. 16, disorderly person, 93 Piedmont Street, at the Mustard Seed. There's a male that they've, like, removed. He's refusing to leave. I guess he's been a problem before, and he was removed in the past.
3: Okay.
0: 20, what's this?
1: On what?

0: place down here.
1: Greeted.
2: November 3.
1: What?
2: The group that was added to the 700 at 1194 Main Street, you can add those to this call, and the SWAT team will be executing a search warrant. Thank you.
1: Appreciate it, Doctor.

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1: Good.
0: 14, pass run call 23 Botany Bay Road, apartment 5. So an elderly female, 85 years old, wants to report some sort of fraud. I don't have her name.
1: Anyway.

0: Nice.
1: Go ahead, Knight.
0: Check the area. There's nothing showing match the description. You can clear it out.

0: Who?
1: Go ahead, Sensei.
0: When the elite cars start calling out, can you just tell them to check the emails from, email from Taylor about a runaway juvenile from 367 Pleasant Street?
1: Yes, sir, we'll do.
0: CR2. When the lead cars start calling out, can you just have a check email from Taylor from Deja in regards to 11-year-old runaway juvenile 367 Pleasant Street?
1: Appreciate what up.
2: Deja, have a check email, sir.

0: too.
1: Got you.
0: He's been advised and he left the area. Late for the command house, so I'll head to my guard.
1: Race, thank you.
0: Sorry, I'm being traffic.
1: Thank you, guys.

0: 7, I need you to go to this first. Ah, never mind. That's good. Any cars available, I've got to put up a large fight on the Lincoln Street side of Green Hill Park. In the park. And somebody stabbed.
1: 3-0, start heading over there. What's the exact address?
0: I'm using 125 Green Hill Park right now.
1: I don't know what. 21 on the way.
0: Thank you.
1: Hey, that one's fast. Be ready for that time.
2: No, I'm hearing you a lot.
0: Where are you on to?
1: Wagon on 2.
0: Yeah, it's affirmative. 1194 Main Street.
1: Okay, 11.
0: Thank you.
2: Comments to that?
0: I've got 4 call takers on the phones with them right now. 30 or 40 kids fighting. One kid, one report that a female has been stabbed. I've got EMS and fire on the way.
3: That'll be an 8 here, 241, good afternoon. I'll start that way.
0: Thank you. 10?
4: 881, Foxtrot 214, good afternoon. I'm going to head that way as well.
0: Thank you, ma'am.

0: 5, Charlie 261, car 36, I'll have that way as well.
1: Thanks, 5.
2: Do me a favor and send available west side cars on this west avenue on the east side, as well as the issues that they're not aware.
1: Appreciate any available west side cars that can start over to 125 Green Hill Parkway for a large fight with a reported person stabbed over there.
3: 16, that male was removed from the property. Go five, by the way.
1: Appreciate
4: 17, off that way as well.
3: Hey, do you have five that way? Switching off one.
1: Greasy. I got that, 16 and 17, you guys switch over to F1.
3: Got it.
5: Right there in 31, do we have some parts of... Let's start that way.
1: Is it?
6: 19 and 68, box R, 21. You can show me heading over to the extent. I'll keep switching over.
1: Greasy, thank you.
3: Wagon.

0: Were you calling the wagon?
1: Yes, affirmative. 1194 Main Street, please.
0: I have it. En route.
1: See you. Thank you.
2: This is Belmont Street. No, they're probably going to be coming out with that Savic, and it's going to be a, around a 2010, maybe dark color, apparently true Savic in the town.
1: Bracy, what type of car is it?
2: It's going to be an older model, dark color, Mercedes E-Class. I'll get you an updated red in a second.
1: Bracy?

0: Rising in the area?
1: Yes, sir.
0: Hi.
1: Good night.
0: Army and EA 42 Channing, emails saying that she was pepper sprayed.
1: Brace it. Do you need an ambulance there also? Still an ongoing situation over there. I'm going to switch over to F1.
2: Alright, come away.
3: I will flag down the park. One male stated, two Mercedes, one SUV, one sedan, left the park towards Belmont. Bunch of teenagers inside. Obviously. Like, apparently they were involved. Seven.
1: Racing two Mercedes, one was an SUV, one was a sedan, last seen heading towards the Belmont Street exit on from Green Hill Park.
3: Maybe like a dark gray or black Mercedes.
0: Allegedly, two females were stabbed in that vehicle.
4: Is there any suspect info?
5: 20, take down Mass Road 6, Echo Fox Lima, 8-4.
6: Three occupants,
5: all female. Two just ran into the ER. I'm going to go see if they're involved.
1: Sorry, I'm in the hospital.
3: 18, do we know if there's a scene anywhere?
1: Go ahead. Go again, sir. I'm sorry.
3: Is there a scene anywhere?
1: I do not believe so, but I believe it's somewhere in the park.
3: Wagon.
1: Go ahead, wagon.
7: 1-5-1-0.
3: Is somebody calling the wagon?
1: No, I don't know why the wagon's on my bed. Wagon, are you on the east side?

0: Mercedes, the gray one that Seven called out with? We're out with that.
1: The 2X EFL 84, was it the other one?
0: The other one.
1: Got it.
0: The vehicle is here, the Toyota RAV4. All three females are inside. I'm going to start getting some information. I have Sergeant O'Rourke and Officer Lee here.
1: Tony, I did get all that. If you just want to switch over F1.
0: Yeah, 20, it's looking like this vehicle is involved. All three females, black females. The victim's already in triage. And the person that helped her inside has blood all over her hoodie. It's going to be a gray RAV4. Mass red. 6 Echo Foxtrot Lima 84.
1: Yeah, it looks like Oscar 3, Officer Nathan Sanchez, had that one today.
0: Thank you.
1: Cool. DB on 1.
2: Delta 14, we have it. We're heading that way. Can someone let us know if we end up finding the scene at Greenhill Park as well?
1: Yeah, we'll do touch. Oscar 3, or anybody still in the park, do we have a crime scene?
3: Kevin, we're going to be with one of the callers. They're going to bring us up to Greenhill Park and show us exactly where the scene is, okay?
1: Perfect. Thank you.
4: Anybody that's been with a witness, try to hold on to them and at least get their information?
1: Yes, sir.
0: Nine, just side that E8 towards Greenhill Park for that female that was talking to us. She's one of the ones.
1: I already started one. Was that at Channing Street?
0: Yeah, cancel Channing. Just bring him up to Greenhill Park.
1: Reason.
5: Echo 48.
4: Yeah.
1: Go ahead, sir.
5: Myself and Echo 44 will be code 5 from our assignment. Do you need us anywhere?
1: I think we're all set right now with SWAT.
5: Okay, Richie.
0: Thursday, nobody else out looking here. Clear out of here and head back to the west side.
1: Thank you, sir.
6: 12, stop traffic.
1: Thank you, sir.
7: 17 and 18 as well.
1: Thank you, guys.
0: 15, I'll switch right there.
7: Back on, Joe.
1: You see 17?
3: Hey, sorry, mileage 66848. She's just going to show us where the scene is.
1: Racing, sir.
0: I'm following.
1: Racing.

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1: K94, go ahead.
0: Do me a favor, just add me to 1194 Main Street as well, please.
1: Yeah, you got it.

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1: What?
0: Could you also have myself and Echo 44, if you haven't already? Thank you.
1: Pretty sure you got it.

17. Go ahead. 17, if you start for Disorderly, 56 North Ashland Street. We got a couple calls on this for reports of a couple of females yelling back and forth at each other. Then we got a call from a female involved, Vanessa Hazard. She's reporting that a female from one street over chased her kids and started...

0: Steve, you start for Disorderly, 56 North Ashland Street. We get a couple calls on this for reports of a couple of females yelling back and forth at each other. Then we get a call from a female involved, Vanessa Hazard. She's reporting that a female from one street over chased her kids and started yelling and harassing, threatening the caller. Currently, the female who's allegedly causing the issue, she's across the street from the caller over here in a pink shirt. I guess it's an ongoing issue between them all.
1: Grayson.
0: Are you back on too?
2: 18. I'll have that right with 17.
0: Okay, good.

0: November 7th.
1: What?
0: I get the I number from 1194 Main.
1: Good.
2: Did we locate the victim?
1: We have one victim at Memorial.
2: Is that female's name Ella?
1: Oscar 20 or Sierra 2?
3: Stand by.
4: Seventeen, I'm here.
1: Crazy.
2: Okay, we stopped and talked to four kids in Green Hill Park. It's believed that maybe one of their mothers was dead. Provided the name of Ella Spencer. 18 Sturgis.
1: Bridget, do you want me to call you back since you're straight on that? You're clear from the east side, correct?
5: Yes, sir.
1: Got it, thank you. You can just start over to 674 Main Street in the parking lot of the Odd Fellows Apartments. Boulevard Garage is attempting to tow a vehicle. It's a blue Jeep Wrangler. They had it hooked up, and then the probable owner of the vehicle came out, got in the car, refusing to get out. They're arguing back and forth about the issues. You can start over there.
5: Oh, I got it.
1: Thank you. 13 was this?
4: We're going to be in the parking lot just before the exit of Green Hill Parkway towards Channing Street, trying to locate the scene up here. This is where we were directed. I'll do it for you, Curto. We're on the corner. I'll take care of Garland.
1: Got it. Thank you. Sergeant Bennis, to let him know that this crime scene might be at the exit on the by the Channing Street side.
4: Okay. Right, to be exact, 157 Green Hill Parkway.
1: 157 Green Hill Parkway, resume.
4: Okay, I got that.
1: Thank you.

0: 15. I'm right around the corner off 674 Main Street. You can send me that one as well.
1: Who's it?
2: Seven.
1: Go ahead, seven.
2: Oh my God, do you know which room they're in?
1: In 1 second.

0: 3.
1: Go ahead, 3. Or 5.
0: They won't give you the victim name yet.
1: Negative, sir.
0: First name Julia, comma spelling. Last name Alpha, Delta, India, Alpha, Kilo, Papa, Oscar, Romeo. DOB 12907.
1: Can you just quote the last name again?
0: Alpha, Delta, India, Alpha, Kilo, Papa, Oscar, Romeo.
1: Thank you.

0: Well, I know you're busy, dude. Someone say they had car 21 out there?
1: I think somebody, one of the guys guarding, maybe.
0: Thank you. 3 days, I got 21. Still my 500.

0: Evan, any luck with that room number, please?
1: Oh, I'm sorry. Hang on. South 330.
0: Thank you very much.
1: In 7, I lied. ERCCB is what it says. ERCCB.
0: Okay, they're not here. Can you double check with the officer with the updated room number?
1: The South, do I have the Southeast Day card at Memorial?
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0: I got that, thank you.
3: South 14.
1: Gotcha.
3: Can we get a tow up here to Belmont Street and get that car brought down, investigative down to the station, please?
1: Yeah, we'll do.
4: Four.
1: Four. Christian. Good, get info.
4: I have the comments for Cambridge Street. You can put me out. I'll let you know.
1: Christian.

0: Sì.
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0: Victim being transported to UMass Lake, I'm going to follow him.
1: Chris, he's a female squad on Lake Ave, huh?
0: Affirmative.
1: Chris.
2: Can I report you to third? I was 163.
1: Thank you, sir.
2: Absolutely. I know you guys tied up, so let me know if there's anything I can take care of.
1: I don't want to be a pain, but there's an accident down at the end of, hang on. Plantation Street at the Shell Station. I guess traffic is a nightmare.
2: Alright, I'll be on the way.
0: X-21, I'll go down there with him.
1: Thank you, sir.
2: Or just give me 1 second, I'm on Endicott Street with another accident. Let me turn him off to the side of the road.
1: Where is he, sir?
0: Zero 02.
1: Go ahead, sir.
0: There's going to be a quick little change with the guards. Oscar 4 is going to take Oscar 2's guard. They're just going to swap.

0: 1.
1: Also witness on scene who had a video of the incident. I saw 5 vehicles in the incident with people getting out of the vehicle. Some had weapons. It was in the middle of the fight. I have plate for you if you're ready. First one's going to be 5 Whiskey Yankee Zulu 3-2. Second one's going to be 1 Delta Charlie Foxtrot 6-3. That one's going to be 6 Echo, Echo Foxtrot Lima 8-4. That was 6 Echo Foxtrot Lima 8-4. Fourth one, 375 Golf 4-5. The last one's going to be 6 Papa Kilo 5-9-5.
2: That's awesome. Reese, thank you.
3: Oscar 1, what's your location?
1: The entrance of Green Hill on the... ...157 Green Hill on the Channing Street side.
3: Okay, hold on to that witness with that video, please.
1: Reese.
2: Crime Scene 7.
4: Go ahead, sir. Crime Scene 7, do we end up locating the scene up at Green Hill Parkway, or do we just have the victim at the hospital so far?
2: Crime Scene 7, I believe they're at 157 Green Hill Parkway with the scene.
4: Okay, thank you. 3, we're at the scene right now, but there's no physical evidence that we can find at this moment. Crime Scene 7, I got that. We'll be monitoring. Just let us know if you find anything.

0: 17.
1: What?
0: Suppose you have run involved, you can find out.
1: Who's it?

0: K-9-4.
1: This is the comments. First vehicle, Mass Reg. 2 Echo November Zulu 15, Subaru Forester. Second one's going to be Red Cat number 76, Mass Reg 16, Echo Victor.
0: Where is he, sir?
1: Red Cat's going to be all set in the Forester. The owner got his private, so he'll come pick it up.
0: Where is he, sir?
2: Echo 48.
0: Go Echo 48.
2: I can take care of Greenwood Street. I'll let you know.
0: Where is he, sir?
3: 8.
0: Go 8.
3: If you have a car available, can you have them meet me at 18th Church Street, apartment 1, trying to make contact with that possible second victim to check on them?
0: Bracey, do any of one available can assist me?
4: I guess not that way.
0: Bracey, 60.
2: 6, I'm in 26. Delta 224, I can have this very good phone.
0: Bracey, 16, you can stay clear. 6 is going to go over there.
4: Have it.
5: 2.
0: Go
5: ahead, 2. Okay, we're in Trauma 1 now.
0: Bracey, Trauma 1 at UMass at 1647.

0: Salada, just bring them down with you as well.
1: Alpha 14.
2: Process.
1: Get the number for this, please.
2: Hang on 1 second. It is 115236. 115236.
1: I'm going to have plate number for cap, please.
2: Can you go with that again, Tom? Sorry.
1: Can I get the license plate for the vehicle we're towing in?
2: 6 Edward Foxtrot Lima, 84.
1: Thank you.
2: Good.
3: Alright, I'll send no injuries and I'll do an accident report. I'll head to the plantation.
2: Thanks.
4: And I'm all set. I got him in the private lot.
3: I have it. Thank you. Hold fire.
2: Thanks, sir.

0: 19.
1: Good.
0: I'll be clear from the east. You can show me the south.
1: Receive that. Thank you.

0: One.
1: Go ahead, one.
0: I'm going to be transporting two to the station. I'm going to be at 152 Green Hill Parkway starting location, and my mileage is going to be 53145.
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0: Affirmative. 5, I'll be calling.
1: Receive 5.

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1: Good.
0: Am I sending EA this way?
2: To trace 41 juvenile to the hospital. It's going to be for a mental health evaluation, per the mother.
1: You see that? Are you all set over there?
2: Yeah, he's good. He's being compliant.
1: Hi there.
2: Delta 62.
1: Go ahead, sir.
2: Are you following Boulevard back to the station with a vehicle from Memorial? No starting mileage.
1: Where is he, sir?

0: 1, I'm on arrival at the station. Ending mileage is going to be 53147.
1: 53147, 1701.

0: November 2.
1: Good.
2: Can we get a early down to the Price Chopper on Cambridge Street? The old Price Chopper for a cruiser with a flat tire?
1: Sure, yeah.

0: I'm 32.
1: Right, Delta 32.
0: Can you please start engaging to the front of the police station? We have a second victim. Just realized that there is a laceration to the atmosphere.
1: Are you safe?
2: Eight.
1: Go ahead, eight.
2: I spoke with our female on Sturgis Street. That is going to be a confirmed third victim. She does not want to be evaluated by EMS. And she said she's going to be home if anybody wants to come speak with her.
1: Where is you? Delta 14, you copy that? 18 Sturgis Street, apartment 2.
0: Delta 14, I got that. Rachel, can you just email me the info, please?
2: Yes, I will.

0: Osprey.
1: 8.
0: I can't rebar any of this battle description.
1: Gorilla. G-E-R-E-L-L-A. Spencer.
0: Thank

0: 15, 13 is also in the Copa.
1: Reese.
2: 14, should we code for the station perfume?
1: I got that.

0: vehicle or finally has that vehicle will be also a vehicle for them.
1: Appreciate it. 12 to 5, you and 13 can... Go ahead.
0: You should be handing my card.
1: Yeah, you got it. 12. So if you just go around the corner to the area of 7 Sycamore Street. Two calls on this. There was a group that was smoking 94 seats in the middle of the street, and then could be the same group over at 4 Sycamore as well. You could check it out. A call came in a little bit ago. Thank you. 15 to assist over there.
2: 15 out.

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1: Go on traffic 18
0: I was out with 6 Sierra Papa Alpha I flew them, give me one second6 Sierra Papa Alpha 97 Summer Street, verbal warning.

0: Well.
1: What?
0: Nothing, Sean. We're here, you can clear out.
1: Great.
2: Yep, there's do any update on that yet?
1: Oscar, 12.
0: 12.
1: 12, you can start with 9 West Oberlin Street, apartment number 1. It started off as a runaway juvenile. A female, Anika Romney, was calling. She's the foster mom. She's reporting that her foster child, 13-year-old Jamira Poteet, threatened the college daughter who was pregnant, and then she took off. She did just return, within the last couple minutes, and I guess she's threatening to assault the college pregnant daughter again. But you can start over there.
0: I got it.
1: The 15 was this?
2: Person Robert.
3: Special Ops 1.
1: Go ahead, Lieutenant.
3: We're clear on Main Street.
1: Bruce.
4: Traffic 21.
1: Go ahead.
4: Good afternoon. Myself in Traffic 7, Elm at Seaver for TRC, please.
1: I got it. Good afternoon.

0: 20 Coney.
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0: I'm heading back to my side.
1: Thank you. Awesome. Awesome work.
2: Echo 48, any responder over here?
1: No. That's been a problem, child, since yesterday. I contacted a responsive party, left a message multiple times.
2: Alright, I got it. You can hear the alarm sounding from inside, but I did a walk around. Everything appears locked and secure. You can clear it out, go to the false.
1: Great, thank you.

0: 5. I'll be clearing if you show me clear 5.
1: Raise you 5.
0: You have that guard now.
1: Two, go again. You go to your guy.
2: I type a supplemental. I'll be code 5 as well.
1: Crazy. Can you start down one? Can you start down to, hang on. 541 Lincoln Street. 34811 in front of Teach. Negative. Stand by. That's the other one. TJ Maxx. 541 Lincoln Street for an 811. An Acura and a Toyota. They're still there.
0: I got that.

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1: Gray Infinity, 2, Echo, Papa, Mike, 8-5, all set.
0: Got it.

0: Delta 62, I'm sorry, you can put us out of the station with that toll from Memorial. No ending miles.
1: Precious. Thank you.
2: Three, we'll be clear from Green Hill.
1: Racing three.
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0: One.
1: Go ahead, one.
2: I'm in the parking lot. I can't locate the individuals. Can you give them a call back?
1: Certainly.

0: Katie.
1: Good.
0: If you haven't already, would you mind just linking this with the original line number? That juvenile is being transported up to UMass Pediatrics on the Lake. It's going to be for a voluntary evaluation. And a return person's report will be on file under the original line number, Nico 5.
1: Recent.

0: Speaking for an ill complaint, 13 Townsend Street. We'll be speaking to Dianally Martinez. She saw her neighbors take an animal into their backyard, and they were apparently butchering the animal. She thought it was a dog, but I guess she's maybe not 100% on that. Maybe you could talk with her about that.
1: Boy, that was the only call on that.
0: Affirmative.
1: Okay.
2: November 3, we'll be clearing the wagon house, those two individuals. Thank you.
0: Great to see you all.

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1: What?
0: Citation issue taken.
1: Brief you.

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1: Good.
0: Mass Reg 6, Tango, Yankee, Romeo, 39. All set.

0: 6, I just called twice, she did not answer.
1: Alright, I got it. Clear it out, those calls back. Oh, see, CRV, everything's damaged.

0: 7, I'm Cliff Hanna.
1: Ready to see 7? Austin 10.
2: 5.
1: 7.
0: Go ahead.
1: 202 Milbury Street for 320s. Lala is calling, reporting a large group of homeless people out front harassing people.
2: There we go.
0: I'm gonna have it.
2: 6, I'm with 10. You can back off 7.
1: Receive 7, you can stay clear.
0: Got it.

0: 20.
1: I circled the area a couple times, nobody's flagging me down. You can clear this out for now. Let's go fast.
0: 3, see, thank you. Can you head over to 20 Jones Street for a missing juvenile report? Speak to Allison, her 8-year-old brother went away. They don't know where he went. Carl has no idea where he is. It's been about an hour and a half since he left, and she's decided to call now.
1: I have it.

0: 12 is off element. What's up?
1: Green Bronco, X67364. Awesome. Thank you.
2: 3 seconds.
0: Good thing you called.
2: Yes, if you could start for a check on the welfare, 7 Farmington Street. Reliant Medical is calling in regarding a check of one of their patients, a 67-year-old male. I don't have his name. I'll try and get that for you. But I guess this male's got a past history of dementia and alcohol withdrawals. A friend called him directly, and the friend reported that he's encountering some issues. I guess he's been sitting in his own vomit and urine, feces, for the last couple of days. They're requesting a check on him.
0: I have that.
2: 14, what's this?
3: 13. We were there a couple of days ago for this exact same call, and everything was all set, just so you know.
2: Okay, got that. Thank you.
0: 13, I have that.
2: Thank you.

0: 18.
1: Good. Alright, it was a goat, not a dog. And it smells like they're cooking a very delicious meal with it. You can clear this out.
2: Okay, I got it.

0: Catherine. Citation issue, thank you.
1: Appreciate it.

0: November 8th.
1: All right, go ahead.
0: If you could just stat me an extra cat, I got to remove a couple of inebriated men at the mustard seed, and I'll be all set with one. Thank you.
1: Very easy, you're welcome. Oscar 16.
2: North.

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1: Reason. Wagon on one wagon.
2: Wagon.
1: 72 Pullman Street. The big boy have price traffic for us.
0: That's the one you all set.
2: I have it. In route.

0: need another car.
1: Before doing a report on this point of procedures, I have a ball for you when you're ready.
0: Sure, go ahead.
1: It's for a Jamra Potia, first name Juliet Alpha Mike Yankee Romeo Alpha, last name Papa Oscar Tango Go Alpha Hotel, DOB 415-2013. Black female, 5 feet tall, skinny with brown eyes, black braided hair. Last seen wearing a black t-shirt with the words fake over fear on the front, with white shoes and black leggings, unknown direction of travel. Left from 9 West Overland Street around 16:45 hours.
0: Okay. Traffic one.
2: Black Nissan, 2 Sierra November, Yankee, 27. All set. Thank you.
0: Okay. Okay, you can tell me an arrival.
3: Can you start this way, Mel wants to go to the hospital for withdrawals.
0: Okay.

0: Thank you.
1: You call me.
0: Yes, are you qualified?
1: I am.
0: You stop for a reported flight. It's 121 Russell Street is the address, and it's in Elm Park. By the playground, about four people screaming, yelling profanities, and drinking. A couple calls on this. I guess there's some kids around. No weapons involved.
1: Hi.
0: 18.
2: He's right around the corner.
3: 17, I'm with him. Traffic 21.
0: Go ahead.
4: Mass Ridge 6, Sierra Delta Bravo 79. All set.
0: Okay.

0: One second, my number.
1: I'm using the first call there. 115-235. 115-235.
0: Thank you.

0: November 8th.
1: What?
0: You can actually back off the other con. You cleared out those two intoxicated men. That's fair enough. Thank you.
1: 368. Okay, I got it.

0: bumming. What's the percent number for disorderly? CU's 40, Everett Taylor Boulevard. Get their vibes. And I'll keep behind them if they have it.
1: 702.

0: Seven, can I have the eye number first?
1: Your eye number is 115-271. 115-271.

0: Yeah, the kicker.
1: But
0: you put me out with 2 Papa Yankee Delta 41 Lancaster at Dick Street. All set.
1: Got it.
2: In Austin, KIARIE 720-2018. He's approximately 4'8", black male, wearing blue shorts, gray shirt. He was last seen at this residence around 4 p.m. His family says that he never leaves the house by himself, so it's very strange that he's not home. I'm just going to check a couple houses in the area for some cameras.
1: Where is he? Do you need any other cars up there?
2: If there's any available car, if they could check, maybe Vernon Park. The sister says he normally doesn't leave by himself or go anywhere, but it's worth a shot.
1: Raise it. We'll check up by, Vernon Park if we clear out the way here. Thank you, sir.
3: Sir, do you want to head to the area as well? Is there anybody available you can find up there?
1: Five. Person. Can you start up there to assist them with the trying to locate that missing juvenile?

0: Echo 48, you're showing headed to the area as well. Race next.
1: I'm just going to check the house one more time for this juvenile, just to make sure he's not here.
0: Where is it?

0: 19,
1: we see a wagon for a female.
2: Where is he? Is he wagon on two?
3: Wagon.
2: A wagon, Elm Park, near the playground for us.
3: I have that. I have one in the back. It's going to be a minute.
2: See.
3: Seven.

0: you. The juvenile is going to be a heavyset black male with shorter hair, and he is high functioning with autism.
1: Okay, Missy.
2: Appreciate 18 wagons
3: already on the way. Are you guys all set there?
1: Awesome.
3: Appreciate it. Thank you.

0: did you say you headed up towards the park?
1: Affirmative.
0: Racing, thank you.
2: CF4, it seems like there's a lot of commotion there. CF services can start a second wagon, a stag wagon.

0: Jasper K. Trick.
1: Go ahead.
0: You can clear that stop for ignition issues. Echo 48, I'm with that juvenile.
1: Richie, where are you, sir?
0: It's going to be at the end of Gold Street, by the bridge.
1: Richie, Boss Gray, CO2.
2: Yeah, I have that. Gold, like down by Southbridge.
0: I got an ETA on, EA.
1: Charles, sir.
0: Yeah.
1: 03.
3: 04, go ahead.
1: Oh, 04. Okay, no spare wagon right now.
3: Alright.
0: Yeah, I have that.
4: CO2, I have it. Good job, guys.

0: Can we just turn V8 that way just to check out this mail?
1: Yes, ma'am. No, we can't, but Nightstar is on the way.
2: All right, thank you.
1: You're welcome.

0: 11. An assault dangerous weapon, 99 Stafford Street, in the area of the Chick-fil-A. One call on this reporting a male assaulting a female. The call was uncooperative. Then we got another call for a male yelling at a female. I guess some people tried to intervene and help, and the male pulled out a knife out on her and possibly the other people that were trying to intervene. He's described as a white male, white shirt, with a bun in his hair, last seen walking towards the Panda Buffet.
1: Alright, so parties are separated?
0: That's what I'm getting right now. Might be getting another call on it as we speak. I'll let you know. Tina 15, the EA is outside. Are you able to go with 11? Is that Stafford Street call?
2: Yep, 11.
0: They got it.
3: Echo 44, I can head that way.
0: Receive.

0: 8 to EOP. Are you gold at Herman or gold at Madison?
1: Gold at Herman. But
2: right, Mentor has that mail. He's gonna be able to UMass Lake Ave. I can start to Stafford Street.
1: Thank you, 99 Stafford Street at the Chick-fil-A.
3: I'm going.
1: Thank you. Alright, kind of sending over to the Chick-fil-A on Stafford Street, we've got a report that the male and the female are both back inside the Chick-fil-A right now. Yeah, the male's going to be a white male, a white t-shirt with a bun in his hair. No description on the female right now.

0: Oscar 1, are you clear?
1: Yes, sir.
0: Can you read that call on Brook Street? I think 2 and 7 moved him along earlier.
1: Appreciate it.

0: It's going to be a male wearing a black backpack. Black jeans.
1: I got it. Any direction of travel?
0: He's walking towards the CVS right now, wearing a black backpack, black t-shirt, green pants.
1: Pretty easy. Male walking towards the CVS, black backpack, white t-shirt, black pants.

0: Flag it.
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0: Come on, right, look out.
1: Appreciate.
2: Of course.

0: four. I'm not with him in the back of the field. Riches.
1: He's a back of you.
0: Riches.

5. Can you start down at Target 529 Lincoln Street for an assault, a battery? Jared's calling, said a male came and was harassing him and shoved him. Security kicked them both out and trespassed him, but he wants to file an assault battery report. He's waiting outside.

0: 18, odd number. Tape.
1: Goody.
2: That juvenile is reunited with his family. I'll be doing a short report. Code 5, thank you for the help.
1: Breezy. I'm not going to send you this mess. 270 Sunderland Road. It says a pedestrian accident. Sounds like it's disorderly. Off to do a realtor there. Looking at property. Now they're just yelling and screaming at each other. Sammy, go with him. Racy, 7 Snake Lit.
3: Delta 14.
1: Go ahead, sir.
3: I'm just transporting a couple witnesses back up to Green Hill Park. Started mileage 41724.3 your time.
1: 41724.3 at 1860. Oscar 7.
3: Go ahead.
1: 65 Water Street for trespassing. Central Mass Dance Academy. Owners reporting people hanging on to the property track, trespassing in the backfield.
3: I got it.
1: Ted, you both from there?
4: Delta 26.
1: Go ahead, Delta 26.
4: Can you please show me that 18 Sturgis, apartment 1, on the 700, please? Thank you.
1: Hey, 15, were you looking for the wagon?

0: 15. Go ahead. Give us some feedback on the radio. Do you want the wagon there?
1: You can slide the wagon this way.
0: Very easy. Wagon on two?
2: Wagon.
0: The wagon, Stafford Street, CVS, for a mail arrest.
2: What was the address?
0: CVS, Stafford Street.
2: Okay, I have it. I'm pulling up into the station in like a minute, and I'll have it up there once I drop these people off.
0: Appreciate it.

0: 15, can I get an I number?
1: Sure. Your I number is 115-288. Again, 115-288.

We'll cross the invite for the following runaway juvenile bolo. From 9 West Overland Street, juvenile's Jamira Pota, 415 of 2013. Black female, 5 feet tall, thin build. Black braided hair, brown eyes, a black t-shirt that says Faith Over Fear. Black leggings, white shoes. Again, that's Jamira Pota, 415 of 2013. Runaway juvenile from 9 West Overland Street.

0: Listen, can you sorry hear this guy? 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Having an episode right now.
1: Appreciate it.

0: It was well done. Well, hey, we're not finding anything up here. Any idea where that stuff might be? Flash. One. Go ahead, one. That mill is just picking up trash, cleaning up the neighborhood. It's not causing any problems. Cool, but.
1: Racy, thank you.
0: All right, the whole backpack, sirs. That's what she's saying.

0: 15-15.
1: Go ahead.
0: EMS has been notified. They said it's going to be a few minutes over there.
1: But thank you.
0: Four.
1: Good.
0: 580 Lincoln Street in the rear of the building. Wood chiropractic office. Causes and screen mails up back using 90 questions.
1: Three, I'm clear, I can go with one.
0: Three, four, you can stay clear.
1: I think.
0: Four, can you just... Go ahead, sir.
1: 41726.7, your time.
0: 41726.7 to 1823. Oscar, four.
1: Go ahead.
0: Can you check on a DMV in a bad spot, 426 Belmont Street?
1: Yes, I can. Seven, you can resign. There's nothing shown here. I'm about to take a roll.
0: Or you can still stay clear.
2: He's going to be all set with me. I can take care of 140 Salisbury Street. Can you just see if they're on the Park Ave side or the Grove Street side of the park?
0: Sure thing.
1: All right.

0: Hey, did that female get an apartment number or an area with the complex?
1: Negative. Do you want me to call her back?
0: If you could, just because there's multiple units.
1: Raise it.

0: 19.
1: 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I think he's walking over to you now, but they're gone. He'll just speak to you really quickly.
0: All right, I have that. I'm out with him. Thank you.
1: Yep.

0: 6. I'll be clearing here in a minute. I'll take care of Belmont.
1: How's that going to send you to Plantation with him for that alarm?
0: Okay. We'll be clearing in a minute.
2: Yeah.

0: Del 26.
1: Go ahead, Delta 26.
0: For Sergeant Bennett, I'll be transporting one female witness from 18 Sturgis to the PD. Body mileage is
1: 7-9. 7-9-8-9-5 at 1828.

0: 19.
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0: Alright, those males have since left. Can you just add Mass Rich 6 Kilo X Echo X-Ray 79 in the comments? 6 KEX 79.
1: Will do.
0: And I'll be good for that.

0: 5-3.
1: Lincoln Street, apartment A is an Alpha 14. For a life standard report, Jennifer wants to report one of her packages was stolen.

0: in Oscar 1, you guys can clear 580 Lincoln Lee. 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
1: Reheat

0: Wagner says two arrestees, report on file. I saw the call for 20 Hudson Street. I'll take care of it. I'll advise her again that I'm not going to be returning her cat when she's in that mental health state.
1: Okay, I got that. 17, can you go with 18 over there, Hudson?
0: I'll be on that.

0: 5.
1: Go ahead, 5.
0: Can I grab an I number for this, please?
1: 115291. That's 115291.
0: All right, thank you.

0: 26.
1: Wait a second.
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0: Thank you.

0: Bien. 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
1: Sure, I'll check on it.

0: Sí.
1: Button. 15 EMS is reporting. MedStar is in route. They don't have any ETA, but they're definitely on the way, so it shouldn't be too much longer.
2: Hey, I number, please.
1: Hey, this high number is 115-289. 115-289. Paul was reporting that a rabbit had been clipped by a car and is still there. Still alive. You can check it out, I guess.
0: On the way.
1: Thank you.

0: One, I'm out.
1: Bridget.
2: And there's no one at McCovern. I'm clear. Thank you.

0: 10, can you read that call from Lund Street and just check that area?
1: Yeah, I got it. He said he doesn't want to see the police.
0: Correct.
1: All right.

0: 19.
1: 19 for a possible break in progress, 26 Berwick Street. It's going to be across the street from here at the White House. Callers are reporting neighbors are away, and she can see two people with flashlights trying to push open the door. They're in the back of the house right now, no description.
0: Hey, you know.
1: 16, what's this?
2: Yeah, I'll head over there with 19.
1: I got it. Echo 44, I'll slide them with.

Appreciate it. Just be advised that you most likely going to be 27 Berwick Street. There was a residential along there earlier, and a responder did show up. And, everything was all set. At Delta 32, I'd also spoken to the responder reporting that at that time everything was all set.

0: 1.
1: Good.
0: All the managers have gone home for the night. They were advised to call back tomorrow during operating business hours. Microphone.
1: Thank you, sir.
2: Progress.
1: Okay. Just be advised, I don't know if you caught that, but there was an alarm call here just a couple hours ago. The responder did go to the scene in a black Jeep. And Delta 32 had spoken with the responder on the phone, and she reported at that time everything was all set over there. So if there's a black Jeep there, I don't know if this responder had returned to the property. Just be advised on that.
2: I have that. This current call, called in by another resident, like a neighbor.
1: That's probably a neighbor across the street reporting that the residents here are away, and she can see people with flashlights going around the back.
2: Okay, I'll have it.

0: 19. You said it was 27.
1: I believe it is. Caller's at 26, and she said it's the White House across the street. So it's looking like it's going to be 27.
0: Received. I think someone might have just got home. There's an expedition in the driveway, and that Jeep is parked outside. It's Mass Ridge 6, Juliet Delta, Kilo 53. I'll be checking it out.
1: Got it.
2: Coming up flag right now.

0: 19. You can slow everyone down. It's just relative.
1: Appreciate 19. Any cars on arrival can slow it down over there. It's going to be relatives on scene there. Again, slow it down for Berwick. Relatives on scene.

0: I'll be doing a report and requesting a hearing.
1: Briefing. Hey, can you just check? I have the number. Stand by. One second. 115-242. 115-242. See, thank you. Six. 5-6. Any more calls for that DMV?
2: No.
1: Negative. It's probably gone.
3: I think they got it on the road. I'll take care of my street.
1: Where is it?

0: Good. Alright, as I pull up to Long Street, there's going to be a moped taking off from me. I will let you get there. I'll get your bed trip in a second now. Hey, can you stop that one? On Lund Street. Yeah, he's going to be turning back onto Louise Street. He's a little bit ahead of me. All the way down Louise Street toward that, they're probably going to hop back on Vernon in a second. Seven, can you set up that way?
1: No way. Three, what you got?
0: Wait, a report of, on one street of a male on a moped that and another child or somebody threatened him with a gun and he took off, and now he took off on Oscar 10.
1: Okay, if it's with a moped, just back it off.
0: 10.
2: Golf 25.
0: But, I got his last known location was Vernon right at Millbury. Didn't see where he went, but you can clear it out then. Call it his on-street doors.
3: Richard.
2: Call 25.
0: Go ahead, call 25.
2: You started the wagon, 11 South Maxwell Street.
0: 11 South Maxwell, received. Wagon on one.
1: Wagon.
0: 11 South Maxwell Street, first.
1: I have that information of the arrest here, and I'll head over to South Maxwell.

0: 26. Okay, there's actually a separate DMV, not the first one. I'll be able to fit. Inbound side, correct forward, North Lake Ave. Bridge. If you want to just start the area, though, to Sierra November Victor 64. BMW sedan. Where exactly?
1: Is it 11 South Maxwell Court?
0: Golf 25. Is it 11 South Maxwell Court?
2: Sure.
0: That's fairway.
1: En route.
2: You put, Asteroid 6, Juliet, Kilo, Foxtrot 5-2, comment, and add Golf 23 and Golf 26.
0: Yeah, but...
3: Great.
0: Belmont Street, inbound. So coming into the city just prior to North Lake Avenue.

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1: Go ahead. 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
0: Can I just get the item number for this?
1: Hang on 1 second.

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1: I have it.
2: 1226.
0: Go ahead.
2: Can you throw my numbers on this as well? Delta 226, if you don't have it. 1226.
0: What's your numbers, Delta 226?
2: Affirmative.

0: 4.
1: Go ahead, 4.
0: Is that PNV on my side of Belmont?
1: I don't know. 6. That's affirmative on the Route 4 side. But Boulevard's showing it now. Okay, what do you have at Edmonton?
2: It's going to be 124 Apricot Street in the baseball fields. 4 kids on dirt bikes doing donuts.
0: Alright,
2: that's right. 3C14, you want to have that way as well?
0: It should be up there.
2: 3C14, just
1: right. Thank you.

0: 15 Geo Echo Fox.
1: Where is he? Oscar 11. Two Orient, three, check on the welfare. It's going to be the rooming house, room 20. We have Christopher Onion calling, states he is locked out of his house. States the people that he lived with here planned it so he can be with the crackheads while they plot on him.
0: Appreciate
1: it. Oh, can I be assist?
0: Follow that.

0: Oscar 11.
1: 11.
0: Can I actually reroute you to 3 Allen Street, apartment 6 for domestic? We have Tyler Moore reporting his girlfriend, Desiree Rivera, isn't allowing him to get his stuff from her place, starting to break his things. Think she's grabbing him and pushing him.
1: 3-6.
0: 12, did you get that?
1: 12, I got it.

Oscar 11. We advised getting another update on that call. They were advised to separate. He stated he'll be going downstairs as his girlfriend is now throwing things out the window.

0: All's good, Tom. It's going to be in the area of One View Street for a check. We have a caller reporting that there's a female yelling please and a male screaming at her. Can't really see anything.
1: All right, so they believe they're outside.
0: Affirmative.
1: I got you.
0: 8 to assist.
2: I got it.
0: Thank you.

0: Good.
1: Confirm that it was homeowner's children. You can clear this one out.
2: Crazy.
3: Bullhorn is the vehicle. I'll be heading back to Plantation Street.
0: Receive.

0: Oscar 14.
1: Go ahead.
0: 371 Park Ave, out of progress, accident hit and run. Caller states that his GMC Sierra dump truck was hit while parked. Suspect took off.
1: Good. Are you going to be all set on Plantation, or do you want me to start you assist from the northeast?
2: I should be all set. I'll let you.
1: Teresa.
3: Yeah, you told me to.
1: Teresa.

0: 20. I went to rent the ball. Excuse me, Boyd. Man, there's nothing showing.
1: Crazy. Want me to clear it out or give them a call back?
0: Clear it out. Probably something thinner.
1: Receive.

0: Done.
1: Sure. Alright, because I was just a younger child. Didn't want her dad to go to work and clear up. I have

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1: Negative.
2: Be on the lookout for a small black Jeep, Clover Street headed towards Auburn, almost caused an accident, unknown, reg, driving erratically. Again, be on the lookout for a small black Jeep, almost caused an accident, unknown, reg, driving erratically, Clover Street headed towards Auburn.
0: Yes, sir.
1: Go 25.
0: Go ahead. Hey, it's Wheeler. I didn't give you cuffs because I ran out. Just come to the cell room. We got it. Thank you.
3: Okay, I should be up.
2: Chris, you can just
0: good.
1: Just didn't know if you copied my answer. There's no responders.
0: I got it. Locked and secure. Don't go to the phone.
1: I have it.
0: Code 26.
1: Good.
0: You said the warrant code for that?
1: I have it.
2: Lester.
4: Okay. Following, not pursuing, correct?
2: They're trying to get it to stop.
4: Alright. See if you can let me know how fast they're going.
2: Raise you.
5: Fourteen, I'm just going to point that way first. I'll be out of my yard.
1: Are you serious?

0: 03.
1: Go ahead.
0: So we weren't able to get a speed because it's just their dispatcher calling it, but I can try to get one.
1: GWE-Y14. GWE-Y14. They just located it abandoned on Arborvitae Street off of Park Ave in Maine there. Do you have any cruisers in the area?
0: Oscar 15.
1: Good.
0: We have that motor vehicle abandoned now on Park Ave at Maine, according to state.
2: We have a description of the mail.
0: Yeah.
2: Perfect.
0: Stay
1: open.
0: We have somebody out headed over to Park at Maine. Do you have a description of the mail by any chance?

0: Poster answering.
1: The parties that fled from that vehicle at the end of Arborvitae, believed to be one male, one female. White male had a flat brim hat. They both had a slender build. That's all we have right now. They're going to be on foot in that area.
0: I have that, thank you.
2: Could you show me your left, my guard?
3: I have it.
0: Male and a female. The only description that they have right now is going to be a white male with a flat brim hat, both slender build.
2: You can show me how the address is actually going to be that row next to the BK.
0: Perfect.
3: That's all.
4: Yeah, clear that one out. Doing a report.
3: Code 5. I have it.

0: 14.
1: Yes.
0: Not much of a description, but they cut through some yards towards Wayne. I'm going to check that area, Monty, etc.
1: Thank you.

0: Oscar for?
1: Good. It's going to be 18 Imperial Road for a residential alarm. It's going to be the Donald Raffa residence. Came in as a living room motion. No responders. And there's a note that Donald has a cat and multiple firearms on the property.
2: I got it.
1: Five to assist.
2: I got it.
1: Thank you.

0: to.
1: Got it.
0: Could you have an EA come to the station to the lobby for a female superficial stab into the stomach just to get her checked out?
1: I have.
0: Appreciate it.
1: You're welcome.
2: I just want to make sure, is that Savannah?

build the fortress base then again. Find out who it is. Delta 42.

0: Alpha 42 on?
1: Alpha 42, go ahead.
0: Oscar 3 was asking if that was Savannah.
2: Okay, is that Savannah, or was it the other one from Sturgis?
1: Yes, Sturgis.
2: Here's your thinking.
0: And Delta 42, WEM's notified, they're on the way.
1: Thank you.
0: You're welcome.

0: 11.
1: Okay.
0: You can clear it. Verbal 360. We do another part, and parties are separate.
1: Chris, you have it. Oscar 11, can I have you guys head back over to Aureus?
0: Get it.
1: Chris, you still do you have that?
2: Still got it.

0: John. It's all locked up in security. We spoke with the brother. He was on scene. Clearly, I don't call it a false. Of course not.
1: Have

0: text.
1: Alright, stay in the thought. That was me. Hold on.
0: Crazy.

0: going to be 7 Commonwealth Ave for larceny under. You'd have an AT&T staff member calling, stating one of their iPads was stolen from an event earlier today. I don't know exactly where, but the iPad is mapping at that address. And Alex is going to be waiting at Commonwealth in Hamilton in a white Nissan Altima to speak with you. Seven to assist.
1: Got it.
0: Thank you.
2: And I should help, that'll let you know.
0: Appreciate it, thank you. Seven, did you go?
1: Got it.

0: sense.
1: Good.
0: Clear for my guard. Three mopeds, failure to stop, no plate. Operate.
1: Received. What address do you want me to use?
0: Oh, Gavin, Delma.
1: I have.
2: You can clear it. He's all set with us. He just wanted help getting in his room. But he did.
3: Where is he? Passing 12.
2: 12, good.
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2: I got it.
3: Bloody still with him.
2: Damn.

0: 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Show myself in Route 20 in the area of 353 Grove Street with a motor vehicle stop.
1: Bruce, do you have a plate number?
0: Yes, stand by.
1: Okay.
2: We'll be Mass Reg 4, Foxtrot Tango, Charlie 2-4, we are all set.
1: Receive.

0: Maastricht 4, Foxtrot Tango Charlie 2-4, right up by the Gilda St. Agnes, we're all set.
1: Where is he?

0: Oscar 9. I have one for you when you're ready. It came in 25 Tobias Boland Way for lost property, but the caller is at 8 Halmstead Street, Apartment 2. He's going to speak with Maria Elena Gonzalez, who wants to report her wallet was lost.
1: Can you go again with the address?
0: 8 Halmstead, Apartment 2.
1: Happy what, Cedric?

0: 14, what's the I number?
1: 115300. Again, 115300.
0: Thank you.
2: I had an area resident call in saying it was a white male that closed in back of Rice Square Elementary with a small dog, saying no one should be there, he just wants him checked on. And then the caller then asked the male to leave. The male got aggressive, told him to call the cops.
1: Hey, I'll take care of that before I head over to Commonwealth House. I'll be outside.
2: Appreciate it. Hey, can you point that way just in case?

0: Oscar here.
1: Yes.
0: That number comes back to a Patrick Donahue of 65 Crowning Shield Road.
1: That's what I figured.
0: Great, Steve.
2: 7.
0: Go ahead.
2: Can you show me under the Guisha Bridge with one male officer?
0: Receive.
3: Hi, I'm around the corner. I'm getting that way.
0: Receive, thank you.
4: 9, I got 5 also.
0: I have it. 5, did you copy?
2: I have it.

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1: Cut.
0: You can leave it as a 700 for now. I'm going to follow up with the cameras tomorrow. Probably code 5.
1: 36.

0: 729. I'll be off. Thank you.
1: All right, I got that. All right, show me how to do that lost property call.
2: Hey, Dave, come on outside the glass window. There's some guy down right in front of the doors.
1: I saw him just fall down now.

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1: Sorry.
0: 6 Wyman Street, apartment number 2, disorderly. We have a property manager calling. Is there still being affected?
1: Follow you on it.

Oscar 3. 3. It's gonna be 114 Payne Street, 3rd floor, for harassment. We have an Adalys Martinez reporting. She has an order against an Amariah Hawley and a Tania Hawley, but they keep threatening her online. Most recently today, MasterCard shows the order against Amariah is expired and could not find one on Tania, and she was requesting an English and Spanish-speaking officer.

0: 7.
1: Good.
0: One male was moved along. Could you just do me a favor and notify Shreets of an abandoned wheelchair and there's trash all over the ground under the bridge? Thank you.
1: I have it. Received.
2: The doors are locked. Can they come now?
1: Received. I'll give them a call.

0: 3, she's on her way down.
1: Yeah, where?
0: Where is it?

0: 好吧。Property manager was outside. He said the individual had left when he was on the phone with dispatch. Check the area. Can't find them, so he's clear.
1: Where is he?

0: 16.
1: 386 Main Street, commercial alarm, going to be Beacon Bank, lobby branch door, lobby ATM door, and teller motion. We've received an electric dispatch request. We do have a responder, but unknown ETA or vehicle. Also reached somebody on scene, but they didn't have proper passcode.
0: Okay.
1: 1750.
0: Crazy.
2: Into and they took everything. No suspect in total sense.
0: Got it.
3: Traffic 21. Good evening. June at Hadwin for a TRC. Move off.
1: For a T-Bella.
2: Oscar 7.

0: 7.
1: It's going to be 82 Harrison Street, 3rd floor, 4160. We have an Edward Fallon insisting on speaking with us because he's agitated with his friends.
2: Stop, Lathridge, 5, November, Sierra Charlie, 6-5. If he was 18, hear me, and he had golf 9, golf 10, and golf 12. He'll be a rubber winning.
3: Really?

0: clear too. How many times have we gone to that 82 Harrison Street address lately?
1: Yeah, by Sierra 12, Chuck. Sure.